0: United 953, flight level 370.
1: United 953, heavy, Moyas under Roger, good evening.
0: And how's Horizon 390?
1: So far, all levels smooth.
0: And United 953, would like to request flight level 390.
1: United 953, flying flight level 390.
0: Flight level 390, United 953, thank you.

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2: Montreal, JetBlue 263, level 34, any chance of direct center?
0: JetBlue 263, more health than a roger, good evening, and unfortunately no due to restrictions.
2: Montreal, good evening, Wilson's 441 heavy, flight of the 350.
0: Wilson's 441 heavy, more health than a roger, good evening.
3: Montreal, good evening, KLM 192, heavy level 330.
0: Get him 192, roger.

0: Sierra Delta Sierra. Would you like to have the latest weather in Kelvin?
1: Go ahead with that, Sierra Delta Sierra. Thanks.
0: Okay, Kelvin in Zulu, wind 330 at 20, visibility 6 miles and light snow. Ceiling 3,900 overcast, temperature minus 1, dew point minus 2, altimeter 2990, and runway 1634, condition code 666, all thirds are 25% wet.
1: Very good, thank you. Small airborne, now you knock out, I think, when you want to go to the airport.
0: Knock out, yes, I'm on airborne, small.

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1: Push at 831, Montreal Center, roger, bonjour.
0: Fin de Montréal, bonsoir, Air France 1, 37, Tango lourd, niveau 390, c'est calme.
1: Air France 1, 37, Tango, roger, merci. Sierra Delta Sierra, when ready, descend flight level 290.
0: When ready, descend 290, Sierra Delta Sierra.
1: Roger.

0: is a direct standard for Delta 2285.
1: Delta 2285, unfortunately, no, due to restrictions in other sectors.
0: Okay, Delta 2285, thanks.
1: Sierra Delta Sierra, for lower, contact Montreal Center, 13455.
0: 3455, Sierra Delta Sierra.

0: Control Center, hello, RAL 006 Heavy, 573-30.
1: RAL 006 Heavy, Maria Center, Roger, Shalom.
0: Hello. Montreal, Alaska, 1319, flight level 340.
1: Alaska 1319, Maria Center, Roger, good evening.
2: Roger, Alpena, United 2400, is 320.
1: United 2400, Maria Center, Roger, good evening.
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1: 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Manila 41, appelez-moi sur 118, merci.
2: 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C'est Montréal, 41, 8, 1, 8, 9, 7.
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1: You're welcome. United 909 Heavy, Maury Alpha Nero, bonjour.

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1: Delta 1655, Maury Austin Roger, good evening.
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1: About 1655, unfortunately, everybody is, but there's restrictions in other sectors, so I'm unable.
0: Thank you, sir. Delta 1655.
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1: United 907, heavy Moria Center, good evening, should be smooth all levels.
2: Montreal, Delta 258, heavy, flight level 370.
1: Delta 258, heavy Moria Center, good evening.

0: 13 all centers, congratulations, American A6 Heavy, 370, and it's hard to smooth out.
1: American A6 Heavy, Mario Center, Richard, good evening, and it should be smooth ahead, all levels. Delta 2285, contact Toronto Center, 13442, good day.
2: 13442, Delta 2285, 4.

0: Alaska 389, flight level 340. We're cleared right now. 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
1: Alaska 389, Montreal Center Roger, good evening. No complaints of turbulence so far, and unfortunately we're unable to request for more direction.
0: Alright, thank you, Alaska 389.
1: Alaska 389, Roger, and can you log on to Montreal, Charlie Zulu Uniform Lima on CTDL, say please?
0: Stable.
1: Thank you.
2: Montreal, United 987, heavy flight level 350, continuous job.
1: United 987, heavy Montreal Center, Roger, good evening. We have reports of a light turbulence, flight level 350, other flight levels, no complaints. Cédé 941, service français terminé, contactez le centre de Edmonton, maintenant ça va être 3462, au revoir.
0: Edmonton, 9 1 4 2 9 4 4 4 4 4 4 4 4 4 4 4 4 4 4 4 4 4 4 4 4 4 4 4 4 4 4 4 4 4 4 4 4 4 4 4 4 4 4 4 4 4 4 4 4 4 4 4 4 4 4 4 4 4 4 4 4 4 4 4 4 4 4 4 4 4 4 4 4 4 4 4 4 4 4 4 4 4 4 4 4 4 4 4 4 4 4 4 4 4 4 4 4 4 4 4 4 4 4 4 4 4 4 4 4 4 4 4 4 4 4 4 4 4 4 4 4 4 4 4 4 4 4 4 4 4 4 4 4 4 4 4 4 4 4 4 4 4 4 4 4 4 4 4 4 4 4 4 4 4 4 4 4 4 4 4 4 4 4 4 4 4 4 4 4 4 4 4 4 4 4 4 4 4 4 4 4 4

0: United 987 for traffic, proceed direct to voice on course.
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0: Sky Central, Herman, on Alaska 217, flight level 340, smooth.
1: Alaska 217, I've dropped an emergency, good evening.
2: Montreal Center, Bonsoir, Delta 324, flight level 320.
1: Delta 324, Montreal Center, Roger, Bonsoir.
2: Montreal, Delta 514, flight level 320, smooth.
1: Delta 514, Montreal Center, Roger, good evening.
2: Good evening, Bonsoir.

0: 3, all Delta 5, 1, 4, any chance of a shortcut, possibly Alamosa?
1: Delta 5, 1, 4, unfortunately, we're unable to return.

0: Alaska 217, sir, your MOC number?
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1: Metro Canada 325, go ahead.
0: Yeah, we're just coming to this light stop right now. We're just wondering if you have any reports open to it.
1: Canada 325, no reports. If you wish to change your touch, I've already submitted a book.
0: We'd like to try 340 from Canada 325.
1: Canada 325, just send to federal 340.
0: Just level 340 with no help over.
1: Canada 325, Roger.

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1: Kirkland, 9-1 Whiskey, have you been getting 4-1 here? Kirkland, 9-1 Whiskey, have you been getting 4-1 here? WestJet 861, change my frequency 1339 or 7.

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1: Swiss 9 Golf Heavy, Montreal 700, bonsoir. And Air Canada 325, how's it right now?
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1: United 1844, Montreal Center, Roger, good evening. United 1844 traffic, get your Seneca position 1 full mile eastbound, may above 320, instead of 330.
0: Okay, we're exploring the United 1844.
1: United 1844, Roger.

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0: Oh, sorry about that, Delta 445, good night now.

0: Joe, good evening. Steven 298 Heavy, flight level 370.
1: Steven 298 Heavy, Mattel Center, Roger. Good evening.
2: Roger, all center, good evening. Scandinavia 944 Heavy, maintaining 350, sorry, cancel.
1: Scandinavia 944 Heavy, Mattel Center, Roger. Good evening. Traffic at your 1100 position, 6 miles northwest, on Boeing 737, credible 340.
2: Scandinavia 944. Blue 71, maintaining flight level 340.
1: Jet Blue 71, Montreal Center, Roger. Good evening.

0: Lufthansa 457, Montreal. Lufthansa 457, traffic at your 1 o'clock position, 16 miles northwest on wing 737, federal 340.
1: United 407,
0: Montreal, Center, Metro, Montreal.

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1: Porsche 823, Montreal Center, Roger, good evening. And an 8944, squawk new code, 6510, 6510.
0: Squawk 65410, Canadian 945.
1: Canadian 944, Roger. Beaver 298, squawk new code, 6546. 6546.
0: 6546, 6546.

0: Tiger 298, the Citarex to Air Lock, India, Romeo, Lima, Oscar, Kilo, on course.
1: Direct Air Lock, Tiger 298.
0: Tiger 298, Roger.

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1: Our jet 861,
0: flight level 400. Flight level 400 for WestJet 861.
1: WestJet 861, Roger.
2: United 1844, I wonder if we might get a shortcut direct hold.
1: United 1844, you're going to have to put your request with Toronto controllers in about 10, 1 millimeter.
2: Alright, well I have to know a little bit, thanks.
1: Roger.

0: Officers upgrading ice air touch Victor, maintaining 350, inbound 4980.
1: Ice air 10, Victor, Montreal Center Ranger, good evening. Traffic at your 1 o'clock position, 22 miles northwest on about 320 at federal 340.
0: Okay, we are going to take that ice air 10, Victor.
1: Ice air 10, Victor, Roger.

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1: United 1844, you're still with me, contact Toronto Center now on 12407, good day.
0: All right, thanks.
2: Montreal, good evening, Rouge 1949 with 2340, lights up.
1: Rouge 1949, Montreal Center, Roger, good evening. Federal 3201, Federal 340, both groups, actually. We have light turbulence from Federal 320 all the way up to Federal 360.
2: Roger, we checked from our solo 320 is the best altitude you have.
1: Rouge 1949, it's the reported continuous light.
2: Okay, check, thank you.

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1: JetBlue 333, Montreal, Center Management, good evening.
0: Good evening, JetBlue 333, we're at 977 on the speed.
1: JetBlue 333, Roger.
0: Montreal, Delta 667, level 360, got a pretty constant line drop.
1: Delta 667, Montreal Center Roger, good evening. We have reports of light to continue with light turbulence between federal 320 and federal 360.
0: Yes.
1: And Delta 667, can you log on to Montreal, Charlie, Zulu, Uniform, Lima, on CPDL 50?
0: That's Charlie, Zulu, Uniform, Lima.
1: Delta 667, affirmative, Charlie, Zulu, Uniform, Lima.

0: Chicago 621, Flight 113, 710.
1: Chicago 621, Edema, Telfina, Roger, good evening. Delta 667, Montreal.
0: Delta 667.
1: Delta 667, traffic at your 11 o'clock position, 14 miles eastbound, Labo 787, Federal 370, possible wake turbulence.
0: 667.
1: Turkish 91 Juliet, Montreal.
0: Montreal, 91 Juliet, go ahead.
1: Turkish 91 Juliet, traffic at your 2 o'clock position, 10 miles northwestbound, wake 757, Federal 360.
0: Information copy, the traffic is 3 o'clock on the ship, Turkish 91 Juliet.
1: Turkish 91 Juliet, Roger.
0: From Montreal, Alaska 17, Flight 320.
1: Alaska 17, Montreal Center, Roger, good evening.
2: Montreal, good evening, Lufthansa 447 Heavy, Flight 7390.
1: Lufthansa 447 Heavy, Montreal Center, Roger, good evening. The advisor is also company flight Lufthansa 457 on the frequency.
3: Roger, Lufthansa 447 Heavy.
1: Roger.

0: Lufthansa 447, can you confirm the report, please?
1: Lufthansa 447, you are looking for right reports, confirm?
0: Yes, please.
1: Lufthansa 447, no reports at about 3900. And we have reports of light to continuous light at about 3601 below.
0: Okay, thank you, Lufthansa 447.
1: Roger.

0: Cruise 19493, your mark number?
1: 77 Cruise 1949.
0: Cruise 1949, Roger. Roger, the 861, let me just with 28 minutes away.
2: Hey, Montreal, Alaska, CNAS, level 320, right,
0: Alaska, CNAS, Montreal, Center, Roger, good evening.

0: 30937,
1: Montreal, Center Roger. Good evening. Was that 861, Montreal? Was that 861 in Winnipeg, then airspace, which you will enter in about 8 minutes. They have light, moderate, Federal 3801, Federal 3907.

0: Delta 667, can you try again to log on to Montreal? Charlie's Zulu Uniform Dimanche, did you deal with me, please?
1: Okay, I guess we logged in Toronto on X. Now let's try Charlie's Zulu Uniform Lima.
0: Delta 667, yes, please. Charlie's Zulu Uniform Lima. That was at 861. Stand by for now. This is Federal 380.
1: I think you'll come to what you need.
0: Budget 861, Roger.

0: It was at 861. Expect to order in about 6 minutes. So for now, this is about 380. Roger.
1: Turns out it works better when I type it correctly. Delta 667.
0: Delta 667, Roger. Thank you.

0: 292 Heavy 390, Electra.
1: Delta 292 Heavy myself, and Roger. Good evening. Looks like it's the light turbulence. Almost all shot level.
0: Copy, thank you.
1: Roger. Virgin 18 KB, Madrid, also no Roger, bonsoir. Virgin 18 KB, Madrid, also no Roger, bonsoir.

Runway 0861, contact Winnipeg, Cessna 1337, 133.7. Good day.

0: Delta 292, can you disconnect from all previous agencies on CPDLC, please, and not run again to Montreal? It's Charlie Zulu Uniform Lima.
1: All right, we'll do that, Delta 292.
0: Roger, thank you. Eleanor 937, change to my frequency 133.907, if you're not already on that frequency, please.
1: 133.907 is all for that 937, correction.
0: Roger.
1: Center Alaska 306-340, light shot.
0: Alaska 306, Montreal Center, Roger, good evening.
1: Eleanor 937,
0: Roger.

0: Alaska 17, speed restriction is now canceled. What will be your Mach number?
1: Speed restriction canceled, new Mach number 785.
0: Alaska 17, Roger.

0: Alaska 29, speed restriction is canceled. What will be your mock number?
1: Looks like 795 for Alaska 29.
0: Alaska 29, Roger.

0: Delta 648, go ahead.
1: Any chance of going direct to Shea and picking up the muscle in the Minneapolis?
0: Delta 648, unfortunately, we're unable to request.

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0: Henry Charlie 6 41 370 Smoke.
1: Now, France 23 Golf, can you disconnect from all previous agencies on CKDL cities and log on again to Montreal? It's Charlie Zulu Uniform Lima.
0: Charlie Zulu Uniform Lima, we try again at first. 2-3 Golf.
1: Now, France 23 Golf, roger. Itago 641, same for you. Can you disconnect from all previous agencies on CKDL and log on again to Montreal? It's Charlie Zulu Uniform Lima.
0: 641, we sent you a notification.
1: 0641, Roger, thank you.

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1: Currently, yes, lead at the moment, they're getting telling.
0: But it's an 86, Retro.

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1: 134.42.

The Virgin 86, Montreal. Virgin 86, can you disconnect from all previous agencies on CPDL Street, please? And log on again to Montreal. It's Charlie Zulu Uniform Lima. Virgin 86. Virgin, thank you.

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1: United 1558, Montreal Center, Roger. Good evening. We have reports of light to continue with light shipments between Temple 300 now and all the way up to Temple 360.
0: Thank you.
1: Roger. Air France 069, quelles sont vos conditions de vol maintenant?
0: Air France 069, Sucre 390, turbulence modérée légère.
1: Air France 069, Roger.

0: 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We'd like to request 280 if it's available.
1: United 1558, roger. Okay, for now, descend to level 290.
0: That's 290 for United 1558.
1: United 1558, affirmative. For now, descend to level 290.
0: Okay, descending flight level 290, United 1558.
1: United 1558, roger.
2: Roger, I'll get you Delta 162, heavy level 370.
1: Delta 162, heavy level 370, good evening.

0: United 1558, you reach Air Descent to flight level 280.
1: Continue down flight level 280 now for United 1558.
0: United 1558, Patrick.

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1: 121.22, United 1558, good day.
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0: 86, Moran, are you ready for flight level 410?
1: 86, 6, 7.
0: 86, roger, climb now flight level 410.
1: Turn on flight level 410, 86.

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0: 2044, roger, unfortunately can't give any direct until Ulamo. 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
1: Speedbird 8 Delta Sierra, this is Montreal Center. 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
0: Yes, so Speedbird 8 Delta Sierra, flight level 350, please be here, listening.
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2: Montreal, American 5-4 Heavy, 370 with my chef.
0: American 5-4 Heavy, Moana Center, roger. Good evening, and you can expect maybe 20 minutes of light chop at 370. There was worse conditions reported above. After that, it should smooth out.
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1: Flight Ship 566, Mohan Center, Roger, bonsoir.

0: Air France 8-9 uniforme, est-ce que vous avez encore de la turbulence au niveau de vol 370?
1: Oui, en fait, la turbulence est déjà modérée au niveau de 370.
2: Montreal Center, good day, Air Canada 327, flight level 340, and just a few of the lights on.
0: Air Canada 227, Montreal Center, roger, good evening, no reports ahead of you.
2: Okay, did you say smooth ride ahead or no report?
0: Missed the last call from Montreal, say again?
2: Yeah, it's Air Canada 327. I missed your last remark, sir.
0: Roger, just that there's no reports of turbulence ahead of you.
2: Okay, we'll keep you informed.
3: Montreal Center, Lower Canada 313, flight level 340.
0: Air Canada 313, Montreal Center, roger. Good evening.

0: Hotel Center, Bonjour, American 220, heavy flight level 352.
1: American 220, heavy, Mile Center, Roger, Bonjour.

0: Jet 566, traffic at your 11 o'clock, 12 miles off the direction 737, flight level 340. Oh, TCAS, thank you. United 2044, traffic at your 11 o'clock, 10 miles off the direction 737, flight level 330. Speedbird 21 Mike Lima, you don't seem to be connected with me on CPDLC. If you want to use it, the code is Charlie Zulu Uniform Lima.
1: That's copied. 21 Mike Lima, I don't think it's not disconnected from the previous sensor. Disconnect and reconnect.
0: Roger.
2: Montreal Center, Canada 842 Heavy with you 370.
0: Air Canada 842 Heavy, Montreal Center, roger. Good evening.

0: WestJet 675, Moyen.
1: Yeah, go ahead for 675.
0: Roger, about 10 minutes ahead of you, I had a report of light to moderate at flight level 370. How's your ride at 360?
1: We're just getting continuous light right now. We're hoping we're going to get through it here, looking at some of our weather.
0: WestJet 675, Roger. Yeah, you should move out by MOGAC, but keep me in sight.
1: Okay, we'll let you know.
0: United 980 Heavy, Moyen Center, Roger. Good evening. And I don't have any recent reports in your area at 390, but there is light occasional moderate at 370, or at least the next 20 to 30 minutes. After that, it should start smoothing up.
1: Thank you.
2: And Toronto Air Canada, 327. Yeah, we're just getting into continuous light here. 340 for now. Where was that aircraft 370 with moderate?
0: Oh, that was at your 3 o'clock, about 150 miles. Ahead of you, the only reports I have is at your 1 o'clock, about 100 miles, there's some light to moderate at 390 or 0400 reported more than an hour ago. Apart from that, no complaints.

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0: Central Center, Emirates 5, Whiskey Romeo Heavy, fallible 310.
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1: Air Canada 327, roger, climb to flight level 360.
0: I maintain flight level 360, Air Canada 327.
2: Roger, you'll see 21 Mike Lima, heavy, flight level 370.
1: 021 Mike Lima, roger.
3: 13, good day, Turkish 670, flight level 310.
1: Turkish 670, Moana Center, roger, good evening.
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0: Bolt 8 masse uniforme. Est-ce que les conditions Bolt se sont améliorées?
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0: France 8 9 uniforme, merci.
2: Montreal, good evening, it's Western 64, flight 350, currently smooth.
0: Voyager 64, Montreal Center, roger, good evening, and no reports of turbulence at 350 ahead.
2: Excellent, thank you.

0: Edelweiss 11 Kilo Heavy, Flight 039 is... Edelweiss 11 Kilo Heavy, Molest Center, roger, good evening. Arctic 104, contact Molina Center, 12787. Good night.
1: Pat, sir, just missed that for Arctic 104, go ahead.
0: Arctic 104, affirmative, 12787.
1: 2787, good night, Arctic 104.

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0: Hey, Montreal from Air Canada 549. Do you have any arrived reports at 400?
1: Nothing recent, sir, but about 20 minutes ahead of you at your 1 o'clock, there was a report of light to moderate, 390 and 400. That's a little bit east of your route, but there have been reports of light chop in the air at most light level.
0: Okay, Air Canada 549, thank you. We're just continuous light chop here, 380.
1: Roger, I would suggest trying down 2,000 feet before climbing, though it was pretty bad earlier.
0: Okay, and it was better lower, do you think?
1: I haven't had anybody at 360 for a while in your area. 340 had some light chop, and like I said earlier, there was some light to moderate at 400.
0: Okay, 549, thank you.

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0: Montreal, Delta 9890, flight level 370.
1: Delta 9890, heavy, Mile Center, roger. Good evening.
0: Good evening.
1: American 70, Mojana, how's the ride at flight level 390? American 70, roger. Just for information, about 80 miles north of you, I had a report more than an hour ago of some light to moderate 390 and 400. I haven't had any reports since.
2: Okay.

0: Kilo Moran.
1: Adeline 11 Kilo, yes.
2: Roger, we have potential traffic at 350. You can start descent now to 370 and expect lower in about 10 minutes.
1: Oh, that's perfect. 10 flight 7370 and cockpit will wait for that. Thank you very much. Adeline 11 Kilo, Eddie.
2: November 1 Kilo, Roger.

0: Hotel, good evening. Condor 063 Heavy, level 370, CPDLC.
1: Condor 063 Heavy, Montreal Center, Roger, bonjour.
2: Montreal American 20 Heavy, flight level 330.
1: American 20, Roger.
3: Montreal, hello, Seabird 264 Heavy, flight level 350.
1: Seabird 264 Heavy, Montreal Center, Roger.

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1: Delta 2919, Montreal Center, roger, Marshall.
0: And Montreal, any chance for direct to Motley, Mike, Oscar, Tango, Lima, Yankee?
1: Unfortunately, negative. It's well proof, so you have to at least go to Ulamo in my airspace.
0: Okay, no worries. Thank you.

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Center, Roger, good evening. Bluebird 8 Kilo Heavy, Montreal Center, Roger, Montreal. Previously on your route of flight, at approximately 7, I would say 80 west. 80 west and east of that line, some light occasional moderate turbulence, level 370. No other report any other flight levels. Keep me posted.

0: good day, Lufthansa 4 Charlie Heavy level 270.
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2: Montreal Center, bonjour, OSF 28 Heavy with you, level 370.
0: Question 28 Heavy, Montreal Center, roger, bonjour.
1: Center, good evening, Delta 260, level 350.
0: So 260 Heavy, Montreal Center, roger, bonjour.

0: Delta 2919, that's what's haunting your subspot level 340.
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0: Good evening, Alaska 2350340, continuous light shop.
1: Alaska 23, Central Center, Roger, bonjour. I'm first reporting in that area. 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

0: Condor 063, we were showing connected to Edmonton even though Charlie Zulu Uniform Lima was notified.
1: Okay, I'm not showing you connected at all here. I don't even have the option to try to send you some message. So maybe disconnect from previous agency and connect back with us.
0: Disconnected again, and now we are connected to Charlie Zulu Uniform Lima.
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1: level 370. This is 2X-ray, super, Montreal Center, roger, bonjour, proceed, present position direct, point, on course.
0: Thank you,
1: Montreal, Condor 097 Heavy, Montreal Center, roger, bonjour.

0: Montreal United 560 level 5 level 340.
1: United 560 Montreal Center, roger, bonjour.
0: Montreal United 560. Looks like there's weather and rough rides around Ulamo. Any chance direct here, take a November Romeo Delta to avoid that?
1: United 560 negative.

0: reverse 8 kilo off your run. Roger. Reverse 6 Alpha Charlie, how's your run?
1: And light occasional moderate 7 kilo off reverse 6 Alpha Charlie.
0: I'm sorry to hear that that wasn't reported on your route of flight, sir. I'm assuming it should be starting to smooth out for you. The reports were north of your route, two tracks, three tests north of yours earlier, and my flashing impression is still your position. Roger. Cubic 8 kilo, expect better condition in approximately 10 minutes, 1-0 minutes.
2: Roger.
0: Let's send that for Charlie. How's your ride?
3: Charlie, go ahead.
0: How's your ride?
3: We have bumps on them.
0: Light bumps or moderate bumps?
3: Bumps.
0: Thank you.
4: Central United 560, are those moderate reports anywhere near us?
0: United 560, that is your altitude, so it's continuous flight turbulence at flight level 340 earlier, and moderate bumps at the flight level 360.
4: Thank you.
3: And Lufthansa, the whole Charlie just at 370 was much worse. This was continuous light and from time to time moderate bumps.
0: That's that for Charlie, thank you. Thanks for the report.

0: Kilo three Kilo and two birds six Alpha Charlie for Angle 390, much better if you want to try.
1: Thanks for a little heavy for that.

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1: Charlie Zulu Uniform Lima, Condor 09.

0: Zero Center, good evening. Been there 10 heavy, made that 350.
1: Sierra 10 heavy, Central Rail Center, roger,
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0: Montreal, United 416 Heavy, we find 350.
1: United 416 Heavy, Central Center, Montreal, Montreal. And above your altitude, it's light, occasional moderate turbulence starting in approximately 10 minutes. So, keep me posted.
0: Is the ride better above or below us?
1: It's going to be in a slight dip below your altitude as well.
0: 416. Montreal Center, 1089,
1: 36 Heavy, Montreal 300. 1089, 36 Heavy, Montreal Center, Roger.

0: Okay, Mammoth, I know 36 earlier we had some report of light occasional moderate turbulence from flight level 390 to flight level 400. Tell us the last thing approximately till your next waypoint, Femloop on your flight minority. Give me a book. IS 8602 Heavy, Montreal Center, roger. Bonjour, expect continuous light turbulence. Scandinavian Niner 36, I've got the initial call. I just want to make sure that you copied about the turbulence.
1: Yes, we got the turbulence.
0: Roger.

Other 097, please disconnect City DLC with Edmonton Center and connect back with Montreal. Charlie, Zulu, Uniform, Lima.

0: Go ahead. Approximately until Kamloops.
1: Montreal, hello, Seabird 220 Heavy, Flight 390.
0: Seabird 220 Heavy, Montreal Center, Roger, bonjour. And you have a good altitude, turbulence-wise. You can also, although expect some continuous light turbulence here and there. But level 380 and below, as light occasional moderate turbulence. Nothing, with, no one when above your altitude.
1: Thank you.
2: Montreal Center, bonjour, United 912, level 350, continuous drop.
0: United 912, Montreal Center, roger, and you can expect continuous light turbulence up to approximately sailboat on your flight time routing after it's moving out.
2: United 912, roger, thanks for the report.

0: Alice, Lufthansa 453 Super, Thunder, 350, good evening.
1: This is 453 Super, Thunder, Alice, Roger, good evening.
2: Rocket Lola, that's 604, level 356.
1: That's here, 604, Montreal Center, Roger, bonjour. United 560, traffic at your 12 o'clock, 14 miles eastbound into the company, Boeing 757, 1,000 feet above. You're passing behind its fast, the speedy of weight turbulence.
0: Roger, United 560.
1: United Liner 12 traffic at your 2 o'clock, 10 miles northbound into company Boeing 737 at 1,000 feet below.
2: Over the traffic, United 912.

0: Montreal, good evening, Mike. 10 heavy, flight level, 370.
1: WestJet 10 heavy, Montreal Center, Valjura, Scorpio code 6566.
0: 6566, WestJet 10 heavy.
2: Montreal report to Emirates, Montreal Center, Emirates 415. Just to know if there's any turbulence report in our route.
1: Emirates 41 negative, and you can contact the next sector, 2119 4, Montreal. They will give you more details.
2: 119 4, Emirates 41. Thank you.
3: Montreal Center, good evening. Portugal 248 heavy, flight level 370.
1: Now Portugal 248 heavy, Montreal Center, Roger, bonjour. And you can expect some continuous flight turbulence with some occasional moderate bonds and lasting approximately until Yankee Victor Oscar.
3: Copy, loads information for Airport Shield 248, and thank you very much.
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4: Condor 0907, most occasionally light turbulence.
1: Thank you. And speaker 2 X-ray, how's your ride? Thank you. Can you make a 936 level 370 smooth ahead if you want to try? Thank you.
5: Royal, Lufthansa 439 heavy, level 350.
1: Lufthansa 439 heavy, Montreal Center, Roger, expect continuous flight turbulence.
5: 439, thank you.
1: Portugal 230 Lima, heavy, Montreal Center, Roger, bonjour.

Turkish 8 Echo Lima Heavy, Central Center, Roger.

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1: Sorry?
0: I request to climb for level 410.
1: T-Bird 220 contact for 410.
0: Climb for level 410, T-Bird 220,
1: thanks. Let me know where it is, please.
0: I will go.

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1: Delta 144 Heavy, Montreal Center, roger, bonjour.

0: there, Sam's Heavy, Ontario Center, roger. And what time can you accept level 370 today?
1: We can take 300 right now.
0: Echo is at 300, so it's 370.
1: So far, Finn 10 Heavy, we can take level 370 right now.
0: Finnair 10, roger, keep you posted, thank you.

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1: Condor 081 Heavy, Montreal Center, Roger, bonjour.
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1: American 98, heavy, Central Center, roger. Earlier, we had some report of continuous light chub with occasional moderate bumps. And I was lasting approximately for 20 minutes, 20 minutes from your position. But level 390, a little bit better. It's continuous light turbulence.
0: All right, American 98, heavy. We're just getting very light chop right now at 370.
1: Roger, keep me posted. And 439 at what time can you support level 370?
2: Sorry,
1: could you say again, please, level 439? Of course, we've sent that 439 at what time can you accept support level 390?
2: That's level 439. Firstly, we're unable to fly level 390.
1: Are you able to fly level 370?

0: Virgin 20, Victor Heavy, Montreal Center, Roger, motion.
1: Montreal, American 98 Heavy, just starting to pick up that constant light, southbound.
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0: 3220, how's your ride?
1: Fairly smooth, occasionally light, speed 220.
0: Thank you. United Liner 12, how's your ride?
2: I started to smooth out within the last 5 minutes, United 912.
0: Thank you.

0: 50670, please connect to VDLC with Montreal. You will probably have to disconnect from Edmonton Center, and Charlie Zulu Uniform Lima is our address.
1: Charlie Zulu Uniform Lima, confirm.
0: I do confirm. Charlie Zulu Uniform Lima, I 0670.
1: Hello.

0: Montreal, United 177 Heavy, flight level 350.
1: United 177 Heavy, Montreal Center, Roger.
0: Center, American 136 to 350.
1: American 136, Roger.

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1: And no turbulence ahead, sir.
0: Okay, requesting 370 at 670.
1: Aye.

0: Air 670, enable your request at this time. I have a couple of converging traffic at the requested altitude. I can offer you flight level 360 at your interest.
1: Okay, it's Delta 360. We would appreciate that.
0: Air 670, climb level 360.
1: Delta 360, I said 670.

0: Marshall, good evening. It's Global Charlie Golf Hotel here with the 410.
1: Charlie Golf Hotel, Zero Whiskey, Montreal Center. Roger, good evening.
0: Good evening. Turbulence is picking up a little bit here. We just got our speed back to 85 for a bit.
1: Okay. Just remarks, we had some light diffusion water with turbulence earlier at up to 400, but I'm not sure if we add any traffic in your altitude. So give me both this plus blessings from your position for another approximately 15 minutes. Send us to that moving out.
0: Okay, sounds good. We'll let you know if that deteriorates or if we're ready to pick up the lead.
1: Thank you. United Mind 38 Heavy, Montreal Center, Roger. Expect continuous light chop to your altitude for the next 20 minutes, 20 minutes.

0: good day, WestJet 18 Heavy 370.
1: WestJet 18 Heavy, Central Center, roger. 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

0: 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Goodbye. Thank you, merci.
1: Montreal, this Air Canada 850 heavy with you, flight number 370.
0: Air Canada 850 heavy, Montreal Center, roger.

0: Montreal, Spencer, Emirates 2, Victor Lima Super, flight level 350.
1: Emirates 2, Victor Lima Super, Montreal Center, roger. Expect continuous flight chops for the next 20 minutes, 20 minutes.
0: Copy that info. Thank you, Emirates 2, Victor Lima.

0: Montreal, Giant 8608, heavy flight level 320, heavy CPDLC.
1: Sorry, 8608, heavy, Montreal Center, roger, bonsoir. Receive present position direct cast, Yankee Tango, actually Yankee Tango Hotel, on course.
0: Direct from here to Yankee Tango Hotel, Giant 8608, heavy.
1: Roger.
2: Good evening, Montreal Center, November 142, Quebec Sierra, flight level 410.
1: November 142, Quebec Sierra, Montreal Center, roger, bonjour. Hotel Sierra Whiskey, how's your run?
2: No, it's smooth out here. We're just resuming normal speed about that with you for Hotel Swiss.
1: Okay, so I put back Monkey 889.
2: 88 today for Hotel Swiss.
1: 88 it is, thanks. 42 Quebec Sierra, proceed present position direct Savory on course.
2: Present position direct Savory on course, number 142 Quebec Sierra.
1: 42 Quebec Sierra, roger. That's your ocean entry point tonight.
2: Roger, 142 Quebec Sierra.
3: Montreal American 48 heavy 350, good
1: for Blacktop. American 48 heavy, Montreal Center, roger, good evening. You can expect same commission for the next 2-5 minutes. 2-5 minutes. Send report down to flight level 320 and up above it's the lid, of course.
3: Okay, thank you.
4: Good evening, this is 433
1: heavy, flight level 350. This is 433 heavy, Montreal Center, roger, hello. Expect continuous light chop. For the next 25 minutes. 2-5 minutes.
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0: 8608, same report for you. It's continuous light from your altitude up to flight level 360.
1: Roger, concur that. Giant 8608, and mostly clear, but a little light up.
0: Roger.

0: Air Canada 850, what is your requested altitude for the crossing today?
1: And Montreal Air Canada 850, would you like to request flight level 400 for a crossing?
0: Air Canada 850, Roger. So are you able to climb level 390 at this time?
1: We can climb to flight level 390 for Air Canada 850.
0: Roger.

0: 850 Montreal.
1: 8-4, 8-10, 8-5-0.
0: Yeah, I've just been advised by the next sector that there is an area of continuous light shots, flight level 390, for approximately 10 minutes, starting in approximately 15 minutes. Do you want to step up level 380 or you're okay with flight level 390?
1: Okay, with flight level 390 for now, so for 8-10, 8-5-0.
0: Okay, 8-5-0, roger.

0: This is 433. Please come next to DLC with Montreal. Charlie, Zulu, Uniform Lima.
1: Zulu, Uniform Lima, coming up, Lufthansa 43.

0: Southside, good evening, Canada, 858-heavy, 330, flight shop.
1: Star Canada, 858-heavy, Montreal, Center, roger. Should be closing out within the next 10 minutes, 10 minutes.
0: Thanks.

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1: United 177, Montreal Central, now on 3432.

As there a 5-6 Montreal Center, Roger, and expect continuous light check for the next 2-5 minutes.

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0: Montreal, that is Virgin 20, Victor, heading by level 370.
1: Virgin 20, Victor, roger.
2: Montreal, good evening. Global Charlie Golf Hotel, Sierra Whiskey, level 4, level 0.
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0: Call 0 right, sir.
1: It's quite smooth right now, very occasional and light chops.
0: Gotcha, thank you.
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0: 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Charlie Zulu, Uniform Lima.
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0: Montreal, 394 Whiskey Red. Do you see us connected now?
1: Stand by. Negative. I'm showing it's not connected with Montreal.
0: Alright, Dell, let me try again. 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Thanks.
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1: Delta 164 Heavy, touch rail, center, roger, Marshall.
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0: For Whiskey Juliet, requesting flight level 410.
1: For Whiskey Juliet, pass level 410.
0: Coming to flight level 410 for Whiskey Juliet.

0: Montreal, good evening, WestJet 2 Heavy, 370.
1: WestJet 2 Heavy, Montreal, Sonne, bonsoir.
0: Bonjour, Montreal, Delta 164 Heavy, 370.
1: Delta 164, Roger, that was my mistake, contact me 13302.
0: 13302, Delta 164.

0: Material Delta 164 Heavy at 370.
1: Delta 164, Roger, I'm sorry about that.
0: No problem.
1: 9943 Montréal, vous êtes avec moi?
0: There you are, say again.
1: No, I was calling another flight.

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1: Delta 80, Roger.
2: Montreal, United 262, flight level 370, smooth.
1: United 262, heavy, Montreal Center, Roger.
3: Montreal, Seabird 196, Echo Heavy, 3950.
1: Seabird 196, Echo Heavy, Montreal Center, Roger.

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1: Cena 20, go ahead.
0: Cena 20, do you have any ride reports? We have just getting some ride shots.
1: Negative, no complaints so far.

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0: 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Maintain flight level 302.
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0: And Montreal WestJet 762, do you have any ride reports? We're getting some light jump here.
1: Yeah, it's mostly light jump, pretty much all flight levels. Passing approximately 30 minutes on your route.
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0: Adel Center, good day, Cathay 829er, climbing flight level 330.
1: Hi, it's another heavy, Montreal Center, Roger, bonjour.
0: Montreal Center, Premier 132, maintain flight level 340.
1: Captain, 132 heavy, Montreal Center, Roger.

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1: Korean Air 086 Heavy, Montreal Center, roger, Marshall.

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1: KLM 636 Heavy, Montreal Center, roger, bonjour.
0: Bonjour, light medium shot.
1: KLM 636, roger. First report, this was continuous light shot earlier, 50 minutes posted, and this was lasting approximately 20 minutes to 0 minutes.
0: Okay, thanks for the info. We got light medium.
1: Roger. We got 90 Whiskey, how's your ride?
0: I got kind of light jump at the moment, we got 90 Whiskey.
1: Thank you. 636, 10 minutes ahead with Boeing 777-503-50 light jump.
0: Excellent, thank you guys. Motorola Control, today just 90 Whiskey, Charlie Heavy Black, level 370.
1: Turkish Letter, Whiskey Charlie Heavy, Montreal Center, roger.

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1: That's smoothed out quite a bit.
0: Thank you.
2: Montreal Delta 290 Heavy, requesting a flight level 390.
0: Stand by.

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1: The Delta 290 Heavy, you're requesting flight level 390.
0: Delta 290, flight level 390.
1: Climb anything flight level 390, Delta 290 Heavy.

0: 7-0 Bravo Golf, Montreal.
1: Yes, Brian.
0: Yeah, I'm showing in the in your flight plan a coordinate, latitude and longitude before your oceanic entry point, which your SMS is sending me at this discrepancy here. Can you confirm what you're showing after Fox 3 North 70 West?
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0: Roger.

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1: Boost 41 Golf Heavy, from 3L Center, roger, roger. Turkish 10 Heavy, South Rail Center, roger. First report at 50310, but your earlier report it was passing approximately 10 minutes, 10 minutes, and after that continuous flight. I had some light occasional moderate turbulence up to level 370 earlier at this position. So is it's available if you want to try it.

0: Iberia 0352, halt up in your right for the past 15 minutes. I'll spin your right. I'll spin your right for the past 20-0 minutes.
1: Turkish 2 Alpha Yankee Heavy, Dubonik, level 350.
0: Turkish 2 Alpha Yankee Heavy, Montreal Center, Roger. I expect some occasional light shots.
1: Turkish 2 Alpha Yankee Heavy, Montreal Center, Roger.

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0: Montana, Nebraska, Liberia, 03, Hotel Tango, Montana, 03, 70.
1: Barriott, 203, Hotel Tango, heavy, Montreal, Roger.

0: 035. You can expect some continuous light jumps at first flight level 300, a city of occasional moderate bumps around 50 north, 84 west. It's lasting approximately 10 minutes, 10 minutes, the moderate.
1: Okay, thank you so much for the information, EVA 035.

0: you about Jesse's bike.
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0: Something you said light chop tube, what is it?
2: I said the continuous light chop for the time being, and around 50 north 84 west, your next waypoint and your flat line. Around that coordinate, it's light to moderate turbulence, and from that point, it's lasting approximately 10 minutes, 10 minutes.
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1: President, Miner 04, Montreal Center, Roger. Must be occasional light third lens for the next 10 minutes. 10 minutes.
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1: 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Me bad, my bad, on course. 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WestJet 762, WestJet 762, Montreal.
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1: WestJet 762, Roger. And this is Miner 04, your request is for turbulence.
0: Mine 04, ASM and performance.
1: At what time can you accept flight level 450?
0: Now we go to mine 430, this is Jet 904.
1: Stand by, please.
3: Flight condition report at flight level 280.
1: Negative, standby, I'll check with low level.
3: Thank you,

0: Eva 035, no ride report at the requested altitude, no traffic to that west route.
1: Okay, roger, thank you so much, Eva 035.
0: Super 6 Bravo Heavy, Montreal Center, roger, bonjour. Earlier reports of light to occasional moderate turbulence at the premier position. It was lasting approximately 5 to 10 minutes, 10 minutes up ahead. Reported down to flight level 310, and nothing above. I had no traffic.
2: Copy to the 6 Bravo. We just experienced slight turbulence for the last 5 minutes or so, but it seems to be moving out now. Thank you.
0: Okay, that's good news. Keep me posted.
2: Okay, thank you.

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1: American 134 Heavy, Montreal Center, good morning. And confirm you have the traffic information.
0: I have the traffic inside for American 134.
1: American 134, gotcha.

0: Japan Air 3, just be advised that on your track at least up till Yankee Mike Oscar, continuous flight stop has been reported from flight level 300 up to 350.
1: Standby Japan Air 3. Montreal Center, good morning, Asiana 223, Super, maintain flight level 340.
0: Asiana 223, Super, Montreal Center, bonjour, and for the next 40 minutes on your track, light stops reported between flight level 300 up to flight level 350.
1: Confirm, so 40 mini, flight level 300 350, Asiana 223, Super.
0: Yes, from flight level 300 to 350, it was reported light shot.
1: 3 4 3 4 3 4 3 4 3 4 3 4 3 4 3 4 3 4 3 4 3 4 3 4 3 4 3 4 3 4 3 4 3 4 3 4 3 4 3 4 3 4 3 4 3 4 3 4 3 4 3 4 3 4 3 4 3 4 3 4 3 4 3 4 3 4 3 4 3 4 3 4 3 4 3 4 3 4 3 4 3 4 3 4 3 4 3 4 3 4 3 4 3 4 3 4 3 4 3 4 3 4 3 4 3 4 3 4 3 4 3 4 3 4 3 4 3 4 3 4 3 4 3 4 3 4 3 4 3 4 3 4 3 4 3 4 3 4 3 4 3 4 3 4 3 4 3 4 3 4 3 4 3 4 3 4 3 4 3 4 3 4 3 4 3 4 3 4 3 4 3 4 3 4 3 4 3 4 3 4 3 4 3 4 3

0: Onifon 159 or heavy, Montreal Center, bonjour. And until at least Yankee Mike Oscar, light shot is reported from flight level 300 up to flight level 350.
1: Montreal United 8, 930, flight level 350.
0: Santa 930 Heavy, Montreal Center. Good morning. Proceed direct to Fitzhugh on course.
1: Direct to Fitzhugh on course, United 930.
0: Japan Air 3, from your position until Yankee Mike Oscar, at least. Continuous light chop is reported from flight level 300 up to flight level 350.
2: Well, thank you. We are maintaining flight level 34, Japan Air 3 heavy.
0: Japan Air 3, Roger.

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2: Montreal, Cathay 843, flight level 330.
0: Cathay 843, heavy Montreal Center, good morning.
2: Morning.

0: calling Montreal Center, confirm that the sign is 2011. Time is 2011. Heavy Montreal Center, good morning. And be advised that for the next 33 minutes, my top is reported from 5 level 300 up to 5 level 350.
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1: 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Beacon 350 to Heavy Montreal Center, good morning. 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
0: Alright, Charlie, Lima, uniform Lima, I'm 350.

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1: Shamrock 9, Yankee Heavy, Montreal Center, good morning.

0: Bigfoot 4 Echo Super, Montreal Center. Good morning. Seems to be smoothing out, but earlier this night we had reports of light additional moderate movements, 70310 up to your altitude, 70350, lasting for about 10 to 15 minutes, that's all.
1: Montreal Center, good morning, Turkish 6039er, maintain flight 3206,
0: Turkish 6039er, heavy, Montreal Center, bonjour.

0: Citizen Jet, Alan Nippon, 159. 13 Center, good morning, Philippine 127, maintaining 340.
1: Montreal Center, Cafe 829, request calling and maintain flight level 350.
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2: Philippine 127, Heavy Montreal Center, good morning.
0: Center, Philippine 127.
2: Philippine 127, good morning, go ahead.
0: Maintaining flight level 340, squawk code is 1105.
2: Philippine 127, roger, and just be advised that until Yankee Mike Oscar on your track, night shot is reported at 27350.
0: Confirm maintain 340 for Philippine 127.
2: Philippine 127, affirmative, maintain flight level 340, but just turbulence information up to Yankee Mike Oscar, light shop reported up to flight level 350.
0: Okay, copy that, maintain 340, Philippine 127.
2: Philippine 127, roger. 7 Cargo 4-5 AV Montreal Center, good morning. And for the next 22-0 minutes, you might have some light shock. It was reported as to your altitude. I don't have any complaints. Flight level 370 plus flight level 390 was reported moderate shock. Thank you. Cafe 829, say again your requested flight level.
1: Flight level 350, Cafe 829.
2: Cafe 829, climb to flight level 350.
1: Maintain flight level 350, Cafe 829, thank you.

0: 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Evening, Stigbird. 8-8 Charlie with you. Flight level 370.
1: 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Heavy Montreal Center. Good morning.

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1: All Nippon, 159, climb 2-5-0, 3-2-0.
0: Climb 5-0, 3-2-0, Nippon, 159, thank you.
2: Montreal Center, Turkish 6039.
1: Turkish 6039, go ahead.
2: We have severe turbulence at flight level 320. Request descent at flight level 300, if able.
1: Turkish 6039, descent flight level 300.
2: Descending 300, thank you, Turkish 6039.

0: Turkish 6039, how's your ride now?
1: Southbound flight turbulence, Turkish 6039.
0: Turkish 6039, roger. And just want to make sure you had the severe turbulence at level 320 confirmed.
1: It was moderate turbulence at flight level 320, over tempo, Turkish 6039.
0: Turkish 6039, roger. So you say moderate turbulence, not severe?
1: Yeah, sometimes severe, Turkish 6039.
0: Okay, roger. But level 300 is good. Thank you.
1: Yeah.

0: Seabird 48 Full House, arrive at level 350. Sure, thank you.
1: Good evening, Speedbird 3, Charlie Golf, and if you send me flight level 350.
0: And confirm that Speedbird 3 Golf Bravo calling Michelle Center.
1: Apologies, Speedbird 3 Golf Bravo, Speedbird 3 Golf Bravo, send me level 350.
0: Speedbird 3 Golf Bravo, heavy Michelle Center, good morning. And level 350 is reported only light shots, so I know that you had moderate shots at level 370, but level 350 should be better.
1: Thank you, Speedbird 3 Golf Bravo.
2: Montreal, America 134.
0: American 134, go ahead.
2: Again, here I rejected our oceanic request, saying we're too close to the entry point time-wise.
0: American 134, Roger, you'll be able to talk to them directly around Lake Central section. I'll give you the frequency just prior to Lake.
2: Excellent, thank you.

0: Center, good evening, Lufthansa 459 Heavy, that is 370.
1: Lufthansa 459 Heavy, Montreal Center, good morning. Let me know if you have any type of turbulence, please. I don't have any reports on level 370 on this track, but light to occasional moderate turbulence has been reported at level 350 and below. Give me advice.
0: We have moderate turbulence here, Lufthansa 459. So, understand you also have turbulence in 330 and 350?
1: That is the case, unfortunately. That should last for about 10 to 15 minutes. After that, my shop is reported off my phone. Sunday 582, Montreal Center, radio check. Are you listening?
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0: Roger, good morning. Seabird 242 Heavy, flight level 390.
1: Seabird 242 Heavy, Montreal Center, Montreal, good morning. And for your information, I had a report of moderate shock at level 390 lasting for about 10 to 15 minutes.
0: Thank you, Seabird 242.
1: And Seabird 242, I don't have any other reports on this area.
0: Okay, that's fine. At the moment we've got some light jobs. Let you know if we get anywhere.

0: evening. And for your information, I had a report of moderate shocks at level 390 lasting for about 10 to 15 minutes.
1: Thank you.
0: And Fever 242, I don't have any other reports in this area.
1: Okay, that's fine. At the moment, we've got some light shots. Let you know if we get any less.
0: Gotcha.

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1: Fever 3 Golf Bravo, Montreal Center, roger.

0: calling in Victor Heavy, is Bonjour, please call in Victor Heavy in Northern Turbulence, 7%
1: 850. Hugo is 4 Lima Victor, Montreal Center. Good morning, 2 Sierra Foxtrot 350.
0: Thank you, 4 Lima Victor.
1: And Steve, for the Mavic Church, just be advised that there might have been also some moderate shock at level 350, but it is much better at level 350 than at 37.
0: Sunny now, Steve, for the Mavic Church, 3350.

0: Speedbird 4 Lima Victor, Montreal Center. Speedbird 4 Lima Victor, how's it right now? Is it better?
1: Thank you, Speedbird 4 Lima Victor.
0: Sure.
2: Speedbird 242, just wondering where that aircraft is in relation to
0: us. Speedbird 242, it is located north of your position by about 150 miles, 150 miles.
2: Thank you. We're still just getting light occasional chop, Speedbird 242.
0: Speedbird 242, Roger. As you go further east, you might have some light chop on. It was reported pretty much off that level.
2: Thank you very much, Speedbird 242.
0: And Speedbird 4, Lima Victor, for your information, if you have light to moderate turbulence at level 350, you can expect these conditions for the next 10 minutes, 10 minutes or so after that light chop is reported off that level.

Bluebird 4 Lima Victor, did you copy? Bluebird 4 Lima Victor, for the next 10 minutes or so, you might have some light occasional moderate turbulence, flight level 350. It is reported from flight level 310 up to flight level 350 for the next 10 minutes or so. After that, flight chop, all fine.

0: 78582, we have with us 0800, the wind is 020 at 10, visibility 30 miles, 6,200 scattered, ceiling 9,000 broken, temperature minus 0, dew point minus 6, altimeter 29090, runway surface conditions, runway 1634, condition code 555, and the whole runway is 75% west, valid today at 0041.
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0: Alpha 843.
1: Go ahead.
0: We've got four car turbulence up near Tepo. Any reported?
1: Cathy 843, affirmative, around Tepo intersection. So that means in about 45 minutes flying time for you. I had a report from Boeing 777 about 30 minutes ago of a severe turbulence at level 320, descended to level 300. It was reported light turbulence. I do not have any other aircraft near this position.
0: He was over Tepo, just confirmed?
1: It was at the Tepo intersection, yes.
0: Okay, can we request up to 40 miles right of track to be up to that main Tepo?
1: And Cathy 843, is the director Eru intersection good for you?
0: We could do that after Tepo, or we'd prefer to be 40 miles right at Tepo.
1: Okay, Cathy 843, would you like to have the deviation at this time or wait a little bit?
0: You know, way over towards now to avoid a.
1: Cathy 843, roger. So deviation is approved at this time, and when you'll be done deviating, proceed direct to Eru intersection on course in a 5
0: Thank you, and just keep us updated with any more turbulence reports would be great. Thank you.
1: Cargo 465, roger.

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1: Speedbird 242, go ahead.
0: Would it be possible to read this evening from around the direct Cuddy, just to save a little bit of fuel?
1: Speedbird 242, I can give you direct to Cuddy intersection at this time if you'd like.
0: That would be perfect and much appreciated, thank you.
1: Speedbird 242, Roger, so proceed direct to Cuddy intersection and then on course.
0: Direct Cuddy then on course, thank you.

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1: What?
0: 78582, for your information, about 30 minutes ago, I had a pirate from a Boeing 777 reported a severe turbulence at level 320, about 75 miles southeast of Iqaluit. Descended to level 300, light turbulence was reported.
1: Thank you, it's noted. Sorry, 8582.

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0: Thank you, 6 4 7.

0: 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Can we request now up to 50 miles right of track and we'll be back en route by Aru.
1: Copy 843, that's approved.
0: Approved, 8843, thank you.

0: 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Level 3 Golf Bravo Heavy, maintenance level 3 5.
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0: 674 Material Center. Good morning. And on your track for the next 10 to 15 minutes, you might have some light occasional moderate turbulence at 50350. 50370 is reported moderate turbulence, and light occasional moderate turbulence 50350 and below. Only lasting for 10 to 15 minutes. After that, light shock reported also.
1: Here comes that.

0: 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Are you with me?
1: Delta 20, affirmative.
0: Okay, Roger. I'm not sure that you checked in. Just verifying that we're on my frequency. Good morning.
1: Good morning.

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1: I'm still here. Thank you.

0: Vivo 3 Golf Bravo,
1: I see that you're getting flight level 370 for the crossing. Do you still wish to climb to level 390 or do you like to climb to flight level 370?
0: Vivo 3 Golf Bravo, roger, climb to flight level 370.
1: That's flight level 370.

0: 2.
1: Southwest Arco 8223 heading to Montreal Center in the morning. And be advised that moderate turbulence has been reported at level 37 during this area, lasting for about 10 to 15 minutes. Light occasional moderate turbulence reported at level 350 and below, lasting for the same time. And after that, the light stop is reported all five levels. Sounds like our way 2-3, Roger, thank you, keep me advised.

0: Kathy 843, how's your ride so far? Do you have an answer to this?
1: We got light hold and mostly smooth for time, Kathy 843.
0: Kathy 843, roger. And just to let you know, the area where the turbulence was reported earlier is now located at your 10 o'clock position by 4-5 miles.
1: Roger, thanks, Kathy 843.
0: Kathy 843, just let you know when you'll be back on course direct to Beirut.
1: Roger, we'll let you know, Kathy 843.

0: American 78, Eddie, Montreal Center. Good morning. And light positional moderate turbulence has been reported 50350 and below for the next 10 to 15 minutes. After that, light shot all seconds.
1: American 78,

0: 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Give me a
1: Cathay 843, Roger, thank you.

Bridge into Farmine Heavy Material Center. Good morning. How's your ride so far? Do you have turbulence? Bridge into Formica, Roger. Life up has been reported at level 350 and below, but earlier tonight, actually about an hour and a half ago, 2 hours ago, light occasional moderate turbulence has also been reported at level 310 and up to level 350 for the next 10 to 15 minutes. So let me know if you have any

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1: Ethiopian 574 Heavy, Montreal Center, good morning.

Southern Cargo 2, 5, 4, 6, 7,

version 428 Fair Heavy, my top center, Andrew. How's it, right? Version 428 Fair, Roger. You can have this based on light to continuous light drop out of all 370 for the next roughly 15 to 20 minutes. Then they're actually there. Actually, I had all the reports of light at 37, but they're on the position, so I guess it's gone. I did have some, a few hours ago, I did have some moderate bumps around your position at 37, but it seems like it's gone for now, so it should be only some light, continuous light drop for the next 15, 15 to 20 minutes.

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1: Southern Cargo 2546, Roger, climb flight level 310.
0: Contact flight level 310, Southern Cargo 2546, thank you.

0: Collision 42 X-ray, how's the right?
1: We had some occasional moderate turbulence a couple of minutes ago, but it seems to have smoothed out now. That's just light turbulence, version 42 X-ray.
0: Okay, thank you.

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1: Go ahead, sir.
0: Left climb, flat level 370, Virgin 2 for Mike Heavy.
1: Virgin 2 for Mike Heavy, climb flat level 370.
0: Climb flat level 370, Virgin 2 for Mike Heavy, thank you.
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0: Charlie Zulu Uniform Lima. Yes, it's Turkish 67 Charlie.
1: Roger.

0: Persian 2483, how's it right now?
1: 2439 in the last 10 minutes, but before that it was occasional, light, occasional moderate search in 4283. Do you have any idea of whether this is the last of it or can we expect any more?
0: Yeah, hold on, I'll check ahead. Persian 24 Mike, how's it right now by about 370? Persian 24 Mike, much off center.
1: Virgin 24 Mike, all right, is fairly smooth up here.
0: Okay, and you've been smooth for how much time?
1: 6 line to 370.
0: Virgin 42 X-ray, correction, Virgin 24 Mike, roger, thanks. Break, Virgin 42 X-ray, your company traffic is roughly 300 miles ahead, 375 miles ahead, so you can anticipate a smooth path within the next 100 miles or so.

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1: Fraction 5 November Victor, Marshall Center, good morning.

0: 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Good morning, Qatari 8359 Heavy, flight level 310.
1: Qatari 8359 Heavy, Montreal Center. Good morning, how's the ride?
0: Smooth for now, Qatari 8359.
1: Qatari 8359, Roger. I have some reports of continuous flight drop between level 300 and level 350. It is slightly north of your track, so I'm not sure whether you're gonna if you're gonna get into it or not. If you do, just give me a buzz.
0: Okay, my local, we'll call you to get copy, Qatari 8359.
1: Roger, thank you.

0: Sanction, Sanction 5 November, Victor Machado Center to request.
1: We are on frequency, Sanction 5 November, Victor.
0: Yeah, that's perfect. Actually, I have a request. I have a Gander radio that's trying to test one frequency, and you are the only one in range. Do you mind giving them a call, please, on frequency 124.82, 2482, see if it works, and come back with me, please.
1: Okay, we'll do a help mod on 124.82 and get back to you, Fraction. 5 November, Victor.
0: Thank you so much. Qatari 8359, that's connect CPDLC with Montreal Police Station at Charlie Zulu, Uniform Lima.
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0: departure on fraction 5 November Victor, monitoring the frequency again.
1: Roger, thank you very much for your help.
0: Monster L, good morning. If you have minus H on the heavy, one of all three is zero.
1: Victor, minus H on the heavy, much less than good morning. Ferry 8359, I checked you're not connected to DLC, thank you very much. How's the rest?
0: Very smooth for now, ma'am, Ferry 8359, just getting into some very light jobs.
1: Okay, I said thank you very much.

0: Ethiopian 574, Montreal, authorized.
1: Ethiopian 574.
0: Authorized, sir, any turbulence?
1: Luggage, the Ethiopian 574, smooth.
0: Okay, I do have reports, however, ahead in a few minutes, I have light, occasional moderate turbulence. Reported at about 370, and I have a continuous light chop below Fatal 370. I have only one report tire, which is dated 2 hours old, and it's 25 minutes ahead with some moderate continued turbulence at Fatal 390. If you need to change altitude, keep me advised.
1: I'll copy on the turbulence. Thank you, we'll advise you.

0: 5, flight level 312, approaching Mossad.
1: Flight Express 705, heavy, Mossad, good morning.

0: Charlie Kip at 574. Do you have any right reports? Start level 400. We have just started experiencing some water troubles.
1: Negative. No reports above 39. You want to try it?
0: Again, please.
1: The only report I have is a Federal 390. That's the highest I have. Do you want to try 400?
0: What was the right report on 390?
1: I have some continuous moderate, but it's out of your track and it's been reported 2 hours ago.
0: Okay, let's try 380 for 5 minutes and then we'll let you know, thanks.
1: Okay, so maintain 5 380 for now, Ethiopian 574.
0: Thank you.
1: And Ethiopian 574, hit that elf, so below 37 was better today, was during the night.
0: Okay, copy of that. I'll let you know after 5 minutes.
1: Okay, no problem.

0: Charlie, Ethiopian 574. I would like to request the order, please.
1: Ethiopian 574, roger. Where do you want to travel? You want to go to 51340 or 51370?
0: Left side 360 and we'll let you know further. Ethiopian 574.
1: Ethiopian 574, roger. Descend 51370.
0: The same flight level 360, Ethiopian 574.
1: So you're in Madureta at 38 as well?
0: From Mike to Madureta at level 380, Ethiopian 574.
1: Okay, thank you.

0: Ethiopian 574, how's the ride?
1: Much better now, level 360, more or less smooth, Ethiopian 574.
0: Okay, thank you very much.
1: Gregory 359, heavy level 31.
0: Gregory 359, Roger.

0: 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Are you ready?
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0: Zero Center, good day, WestJet 613, flight level 360 is smooth for now.
1: WestJet 613, WestJet Center, roger. I have a report on the route of flight starting probably in 10 minutes from Wall Street Light. I reported the inside of all 30s, inside of all 360.
0: Okay, we'll keep our heads up in 10 minutes, WestJet 360, thanks.

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1: Montreal Delta 261, at flight level 380.
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2: Good morning, Emirates 30 Yankee Super, maintain climb level 400.
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Russian 156 Tango Heavy Much Lesson, good morning. Be advised, starting about 10 to 15 minutes, I have a light occasion of moderate turbulence reported, 503-70-70380, profile lower since better, and you can anticipate that kind of ride up to roughly, let's say, 7-6 degrees west. Okay, sounds good. Goodbye.

0: Montreal, good morning, what is first? 703 Heavy, flight level 310, Dart, Roger. Roger,
1: 703 Heavy, Montreal Center, Roger.
2: Montreal Center, West, Jan 669, flight level 360, move.
1: Roger, 669, Montreal Center, Roger.

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0: 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Reach 1828. Have you checking in for level 300?
1: Reach 1828, heavy, Montreal, 7 metric.

0: UNI-945, Eddie Munchell Center, are you with me?
1: Clear, flight level 360, good morning.
0: Yeah, 945, Munchell Center, Roger, good morning.

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1: Alright, direct to 55 north, 90 west, reach 1828.
2: Gander, Center, Pump 020, Heavy, good afternoon, 570340.
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0: Or is it 559 Montreal Center? Are you with me?
1: Montreal, good morning. Or is it 559, playable 360?
0: Or is it 559 Montreal Center? Good morning.

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1: Canada 343, it's
0: Bush. Star Canada 343, roger.

0: Montreal Center, UPS 207 Heavy, level 6, Montreal.
1: UPS 207 Heavy, Montreal Center, good morning.
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0: Roger. Virgin 156 Tango, how's your right, Vin?
2: Yeah, right, Vin. At the moment, it's moving to very slightly for Virgin 156 Tango.
0: Okay, Roger.

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1: Sunshine 182, Heavy, Montreal Center. Good morning.

0: 0020 Charlie, good afternoon.
1: FR020, yes, go ahead.
0: We do have light to moderate chops at 340. Do you have any turbulence reports at 360?
1: FR020, negative. There's been nobody there in the last few hours. Last night, it was better higher.
0: Alright, stand by. Then we'll request for Kevin 360 or FR020.
1: FR020, Roger,
0: FR020. Morning, FR020, FR020, FR020, FR020.

0: Charles 020 is the ride better, Foto 360?
1: Yeah, well, so far it seems smoother than it was at 340, but we'll come back to you with more accurate information later.

0: Tungulus, 5933 Heavy, 5935 Tungulus,
1: 5933 Heavy, Montreal Center, bonjour.

0: good afternoon, Air Canada 919 Heavy, level 380.
1: Air Canada 919 Heavy, Montreal Center, bonjour. Air Canada 343, contact Edmonton Center 1326.
2: 326, Air Canada 343.

0: Hotel Verity 156 Tango.
1: Yes, go ahead.
0: We received a reclearance. Do you want us to go direct to Janjo right now?
1: Virgin 156 Tango, affirmative. Proceed direct to Janjo. And then 5530 North, 50 West.
0: And then 5530 North, 50 West, Virgin 156 Tango.

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1: Go ahead.
0: Request flyable 400 Delta 261.
1: Delta 261, climb flyable 400.
0: Leaving 380 flyable 400 Delta 261. Thank you.
1: Roger.

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1: Go ahead to 371.
0: Canada 371, can you log on to Montreal, Charlie Zulu, uniform, the amount to the LC, please?

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0: Air India 187 at Lima, Fiorfino, Roger, good morning. Be advised, there is also a company flight Air India 127 on the frequency.
1: Air
0: India 187, Roger, remain on this frequency, you're landing here.

0: 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And 371, flight level 360, CTLC.
1: Canada 371, roger, good morning.
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1: Semenkako 389, heavy much else in a roger, good morning. Let's get back to Central, on course.
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3: Montreal Air India 187, heavy.
1: Air India 187, go ahead.
3: Sending right report for level 360.
1: Air India 187, no complaints so far. If you wish to climb, it is available.
3: Air India
1: 187, climb to flight level 360.
3: Climb level 360, Air India 187,
1: Air India 187, roger.

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1: Air India 127, Roger. Be advised, we had an earlier report of light to moderate turbulence at about 3-4 level at your 11 o'clock position by about 8 level miles. Keep me advised.
0: Thank you, Air India 127.
1: Roger.

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1: Air Canada 317, Michelle Fanaraju, bonjour, no report on your route. And can you log on to Montreal, Charlie Zulu Uniform Lima, CPDLC, please?
0: Okay, we'll log on CPDLC, Air Canada 317.
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0: 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And India 127, how's your right?
1: Was that for Canada 317?
0: Canada 317, negative. At India 127, at India 127, how's your right?
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1: 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Arctic 119, with you on 19-4.
0: Arctic 119, Roger. And in our Mustang 07, France terminé, contacté le centre d'Edmonton, maintenant sur un 3-4-6-2, au revoir.
1: 3-4-6-2, avec Edmonton, on est en Mustang 0, bonne journée.
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1: Arctic 119, go ahead.
0: Just requesting some ride reports from you. We're just crossing some jet stream activity now with some light turbulence at 390. And some feedback from you. Are our charts that shows it should clear up by 55 north, 56 north. Is that something that you're seeing with other aircraft?
1: Arctic 119, actually, I have no one. I've got about 3 miners as a whole, so no report. I do have a report of light moderate west of your position by about 200 miles, 200 miles west of your position. But on your route, no report.
0: Great, thank you.
1: Arctic 119, Roger. Air
0: Canada 303,
1: Montreal.
0: Air Canada 303, go ahead.
1: Air Canada 303, just be advised, we had a report of light moderate turbulence at about 380 at your 1 o'clock position by about 180 miles, 180 miles.
0: Air Canada 803, Roger. What was this position again?
1: Air Canada 303 at your 1 o'clock position by about 180 miles.
0: Okay, great. And no other reports of mid air.
1: Air Canada 303, standby. A break, Air Canada 371, how's your ride?
0: We just hit a pocket, I would say light to moderate. Then for about the last 3 minutes-ish or so, it's actually smoothed out.
1: Air Canada 371, Roger. Air Canada 303, company flight is about 20 minutes ahead of level 360.
0: Okay, thanks a lot, Air Canada 303. We're basically smooth.
1: Air Canada 303, Roger.

0: Montreal Control, good morning. Postman 378 Heavy, level 370.
1: Postman 378 Heavy, Montreal Control, good morning.
2: Montreal Air Canada 303 Heavy, flight level 380, case in a light chop.
1: Air Canada 303 Roger, good morning.

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1: Delta 161, Roger, good morning.
2: Good morning, German Cargo 3905, heavy flight level 350, direct to full dock.
1: German Cargo 3905, heavy, Hotel Center, Roger, good morning.

Frontier All-American 87 Heavy, flight level 380. American 87 Heavy, Metro Center, Roger. Good morning.

0: Lufthansa 468 heavy, flight number 380.
1: Lufthansa 468, Roger, good morning.

0: level 360.
1: India 127, climb to level 360.
0: Level 360, India 127, heavy, thank you.
1: India 127, Roger.

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1: 1332, Arctic 119.
0: Roger.
1: Arctic 119 on 332, and it's now smooth at 390.
0: Arctic 119, Roger.

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1: 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Westjet 577, Montreal Center, Roger. 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

0: Center, American 21, level 3, American 21 Heavy, level 360.
1: American 21 Heavy, Montreal Center, Roger. Good morning.

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1: 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With any chance from Lakes direct to the Wabash, Meteor Tequila.
0: Sierra 3-1, we're actually on a boulder request at this time. You're going to have to put your request with the Montreal Center, 150 miles from Pouva Street.
1: Sierra 3-1.
0: Roger.

0: Roger, I'll control. Good day, Postman 378 Heavy, level 370.
1: Postman 378, Roger.
0: Hello, Montreal, FedEx 5217 Heavy, level 360 Smooth.
1: FedEx 5217, Roger.

0: Sussman 378, traffic 12 o'clock, 12 miles, that's the direction. The phone 777, Buckle 360.
1: Sussman 378, thank you so much.
0: NX 5217, traffic 12 o'clock, 10 miles, that's the direction. Airbus 330, 1,000 feet above. FedEx 5217, did you copy that? FedEx 5217, Montreal Center, radio check. Okay, did you copy the traffic?
1: Copy. FedEx 5217, loud and clear, help me.
0: Okay, read you loud and clear. Did you copy that traffic?
1: I'm sorry, no.
0: Okay, well, you're past it now.

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1: 348, Arctic 119. Arctic 119 on 348.
0: Arctic 119, Roger.

0: FedEx 5217, another traffic for you, 12 o'clock, 18 miles, opposite direction. Boeing 777, 1,000 feet below.
1: Okay, this time we'll be looking. FedEx 5217, thank you.
0: Roger. German Cargo 395, traffic 12 o'clock, 15 miles, opposite direction, same type, 1,000 feet above.
2: Okay, thank you, German Cargo 395.

0: 942, flight level 222, climb level 280.
1: INL 942, Michelle Sims, Sir Bushel, climb level 320.
0: Climb level 320, INL 942.

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0: morning, Montreal Center, United 913, flight level 340.
1: United 913, Montreal Center, good morning.
2: Montreal, good morning. Lufthansa 438 heavy, flight level 360.
1: Lufthansa 438 heavy, Montreal Center, bonjour.

0: Now that's the thing, Roger. United 971 Heavy, Montreal Center. Bonjour.
1: Montreal, United 986 Heavy, Montreal Center.
0: United 986 Heavy, Montreal Center. Bonjour.

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1: Go ahead, United 913.
0: United 913, I sent you a message to Squawk 6234, which you did acknowledge, but I still see you on a different code. Can you try again?
1: We got it in there, 6234, United 913, thanks.
0: Okay, yeah, it just changed, thanks.

0: 5-7-7.
1: Yes, ma'am.
0: City Transit Unity ride report, our way here. We got pretty much continuous light from water here. No outside in it.
1: Was it 5-7-7? Okay, earlier this morning there was a report that Fussell 370 and Fussell 380 of light to moderate. I haven't had anything in the last couple hours, so I didn't mention it, but it was there earlier. Fussell 360 was about to arrive at that time. I've had nobody at Fussell 400 in quite some time.
0: Okay, thanks for the update. We'll discuss some just make a plan here. We'll get right back to you.

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1: Go ahead.
0: We have the 14 Zulu weather. We're going to climb runway 16 via CIRC. Requesting direct CIRC.
1: Arctic 119, roger. Proceed direct to CIRC.
0: CIRC, Arctic 119. Thank you.

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1: 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We're going to stick it out at 382.
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1: RC 119, descend flight level 290.
0: Descend flight level 290, RC 119.

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1: 13455, Arctic 119.
2: Bonjour, Air France 068, lourd sur Bugno, niveau 400.
0: Air France 068, stretcher.
2: Heavy, final 340.
0: Hubert 283, heavy Montreal Center. Bonjour.

0: Calling Marshall's Road, that was unreadable. Is that United 12 calling?
1: Hey,
0: United 12, 90 Montreal Center, Roger. Good morning.

0: Gerald, Delta 221. Can we do normal speed?
1: Delta 221, affirmative. What Mach number will that be?
0: Stand by one. Kilometer 49 Heavy, file 360.
1: 49 Heavy, Munchell Center. Good morning.
0: Like 82 for Delta 221.
1: Roger.

0: Voice at 577, how's your right now?
1: Oh, sorry, 577, it's not too bad. It's smoothed out in the last 5 minutes here a little bit.
0: Voice at 577, was there still that zone of turbulence lasted how long exactly?
1: You know what, okay, so it's smoothed for about the last 5 minutes. Before that, we probably had about 15 minutes of solid light turbulence.
0: Okay.
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0: Roger, I'll send you out at 913.
1: At 913, go ahead.
0: That one's a moderate turbulence here, flight level 340. Do you have that ride report to head?
1: You know, 913, yeah, negative. That's the first reports in that area so far. Did you want to try something else?
0: Actually, it's going to go lower, so we need to stay here, I guess. I was just curious if you know how long it lasted. You might have had 1 week.
1: Okay, Roger. And 913, just for my information there, so it was light to moderate at 34?
0: Affirmative, so you might have 913.
1: Okay, Roger. Let me know when it finishes.
0: Okay. It started around just near Tepo intersection, and I'll let you know, United 913.
1: Okay.

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0: 94942. Can you repeat the frequency for Edmonton?
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0: Okay, we'll try them again, 94942.

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1: November 900, Victor Papa, Montreal Center, bonjour.
0: Montreal Center, bonjour, Air Canada 887, flight level 400.
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2: Montreal Center, hello, center 722, with you, level 330.
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0: 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Frequency is 132.6. Good day.
1: Okay, 32.6, good watch, 577. 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
1: 209 is mostly smooth, occasional bump.
0: Okay, check, thanks. November 900, Victor Papa, how's the ride?
2: What? Chop, zero Victor Papa.
0: Zero Victor Papa, roger.
2: Center, Falcon 900, Victor Papa, like to request level 400.
0: 900, Victor Papa, roger. Climb 2, maintain level 400.
2: Climb, maintain level 400, 900, Victor Papa, thank you.
0: Roger. 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
4: Commercial the warning cargo jet 470 heavy 330 QTLC.
0: Cargo jet 470 heavy, much of the energy.

0: Montreal, good morning, United 131, heavy flight level 320.
1: United 131, heavy Montreal, good morning, say your mark number.
0: Check for A2, United 131, heavy.
1: United 131, heavy.
2: Montreal, good morning, Olive 29, flight level 380.
1: Olive 29, heavy Montreal, Canada.
3: Une 704
1: en noir, là.

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1: Hi, Michelle Center, say again, please.
0: Yes, United 973 Heavy at 360.
1: United 973 Heavy, Michelle Center, Roger.
2: Montreal, Bonjour, Shamrock 123 Heavy, level 360, Yankee Golf, Lima.
1: Shamrock, 123 Heavy, Montreal Center, Roger.

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0: Montreal Center, Falcon 900, which Mountain, I'd like to request to send to level 380.
1: Calling Montreal Center, I missed call time. Say again.
0: Falcon 900, Victor Papa, I'd like to request level 380.
1: Okay, 0 Victor Papa, just send level 380.
0: Sending level 380, thank you.
1: And 0 Victor Papa, is there a reason for the descent?
0: It's too hot up here, it's not getting as we'd like it to, 0 Victor Papa.
1: 0 Victor Papa, roger, and what is your Mach number?
0: It's currently 6-2, we want to cruise at Mach 80, 0 Victor Papa.
1: Roger.

No, thank you. We already have it in here. 720.

0: Still sending in at 981, heavy, flight level 380.
1: United 981, heavy, much off center message.
0: Good morning, we're on 468 heavy, side of 380.
1: That's a 468 heavy, much off center message.

0: Montreal Center, bonjour, Air Canada 887, heavy, flight level 400.
1: Air Canada 887, Metro.
0: Do you have any ride reports in front of us at 400 or lower?
1: I do have reports lower, but nothing outside of 400. So far, I had two airplanes going through the rear 400 and no reports.
0: Alright, we're getting a continuous light chop up here. Something else out there. Okay, thank you.
1: Gotcha. Oliver 39, Marshall Center, Roger, hold the right.
2: Okay,
1: check, thanks.

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2: Montreal, level 722.
1: 722, when ready, descend to level 290.
2: When ready, down to 290, 722, thank you.
1: The 722, contact Montreal 7L, 1351, did they?
2: 351, did they? You know, it's 722.
1: American 87, Montreal, go ahead.
3: We've got the north point south is DM Booth and Brides at 400.
1: American 87, I have no reports outside of 0400 and no reports at 38 as well. You'll be talking to Toronto Center momentarily. You can check with them before coming.
3: Yeah, we'll wait it out a few more minutes and we'll check with them. Thank you.
1: Okay, thanks.

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0: Montreal Center, American 37 Heavy, flight level 380.
1: American 37 Heavy, Montreal Center, bonjour.
0: Bonjour, and we've had just a little bit of light stop. How are the rides up ahead?
1: American 37, I've had no complaints in that area at all.
0: Okay, thanks.

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1: Go ahead, Shamrock 123.
0: Shamrock 123, on your flight plan, you have, after Sierra Sierra Mike, you have Windy, and then you start the Windy 3 arrival. The system is giving me an error for that, so it's so clear to you. So after Sierra Sierra Mike, fly the Windy 3 arrival.
1: Okay, so just to confirm, after Sierra Sierra Mike, direct Windy for the Windy 3 arrival. Confirm, Shamrock 123.
0: Shamrock 123, negative. So that's what you have on your flight plan right now. So you have to take off the Windy. The Windy 3 starts at Sierra Sierra Mike. So after Sierra Sierra Mike, fly the Windy 3 arrival.
1: Okay, copy that. After Sierra Sierra Mike, fly the Windy 3 arrival. Shamrock 123, thank you.
0: Gotcha.

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1: United 119, go ahead.
0: Yes, ma'am, United 119, I'd like to set foot level 340 on request.
1: United 119, okay, roger, descend foot level 340.
0: 340, thanks, United 119.
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1: roger.

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1: Maintain 330, Raglan 350.
2: Montel Center, account 837 was request.
0: Yes, go ahead.
2: Any ride reports, higher or lower?
0: Okay, 837, the only reports we have is closer to Mike Tango, there's some light to moderate reported at level 380.
2: Air Canada, 837, thanks.

0: 167 Heavy, flight level 320.
1: Breach 167 Heavy, Montreal Center, bonjour.
2: Montreal Hotel, from that Serbia 506 Heavy, flight level 320.
1: There, Serbia 506, roger.

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1: American 221, Heavy Munchausen Center. 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
0: And it's slowed down a little bit, so we'd like to take the speed back up to 84, if that's okay.
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0: Roger.

0: Montreal, Delta 163, heavy, flight level 380, responding to your TPDLC call.
1: That's a 163, heavy, Montreal Center, Montreal.

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0: ground number, United 160, heavy flight level 360.
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1: 221-340. American 221, heavy Montreal Center,
3: Montreal Center, American
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1: Roger.
2: Mach Kilo, Boeing 0.30, F50,
1: 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SRB 506, Roger.

0: that's at 906 Montreal.
1: E9906, go ahead.
0: Yes, sir, I got your answer. Thank you. 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
1: We can climb now.
0: That's a 906 Roger, climb final 400.
1: Climb to 400, E9906.

0: 해결센터 디렉션은 발전하 221 헤디. Advocates climb for the 360 if available.
1: Roger, send us. 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
0: Roger.

0: 167, go ahead.
1: Yeah, we're getting some light turbulence up here at 38. We're pretty good on gas. How are you riding in the 20th?
0: Charlie, sir, no complaints, all levels. Stand by. Yes, sir, BF506, how's your ride? Any turbulence?
2: Just light, BF506.
0: Reacher 167, just behind you, 360. You copy the comments?
1: 167, affirm.
0: Roger, so you want to stay at 380 or you want to try lower in?
1: I will stay at 380 for now, appreciate it.
0: Sure. Agenda 221, no delay for the climb.
3: No delay climb, I cannot take you.

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1: Yes, sir. 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I'm looking at it. What I could offer you is Federal 340 for now and higher in about 20 minutes.
0: That works perfect. Salem 611. Stand by.
1: And I'm 611, Federal 340.
0: 320 for level 340, KLM 611, thank you.

0: H1850, traffic 12 o'clock, 14 miles northbound, Airbus 350, Bravo 360.
1: 360,
0: Echo Contact, 221, traffic 11 o'clock, 12 miles southbound, C5, Bravo 350.
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0: 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NM 685, go ahead.
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0: NM 685, fly flight over 320.
1: Please fly over 320, fly flight over 320, 685.
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0: Fairview 506 traffic, 12 o'clock, 12 miles southeastbound, C5, Federal 350.
1: Traffic
0: in Texas, Fairview 506, get it. 3-1-8-5-0, traffic 10 to 9 o'clock, 11 miles eastbound, Airbus 330, Federal 360.
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1: Okay, we'll do Westjet 668.
0: Roger, thank you.

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0: Canada 373, can you log on to Montreal, Charlie Zulu Uniform Demand, CPDL 3, please?
1: Yeah, we can do that. Yes, please.
0: Roger, thank you.

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0: Quoi?
1: Canada 305, level 360.
0: Air Canada 305, Michel Sonner-Ranger, good afternoon.

0: Imperial Center, Hollywood, Rodinia 263, heavy, Jet Front, level 4, 0, 0.
1: Rodinia 263, heavy, Matthew Austin, Roger, good afternoon.
0: Good afternoon, ma'am.
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0: Flight Level 350.
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0: Matthew Austin,
1: Roger, good afternoon.
0: Sounds good, Dave, Scandinavia 943, heavy, Flight Level 400,
1: Imam Sierra, Jeremiah. Scandinavia 943, heavy, Matthew Austin, Roger, good afternoon.
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1: American 151 at the Montreal Center, Roger. Welcome.

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0: Canada 305, Montreal.
1: Montreal, Canada 305.
0: Canada 305, traffic, get your 12 o'clock position, 1 mile southeast, bound 737, about 350.
1: Yeah, I'll gas again, 305.
0: Roger. WestJet 668, Montreal.
2: Go ahead.
0: WestJet 668, traffic, 1 o'clock, 7 miles northwest, bound 737, about 360.
2: WestJet 668,
1: 6.
0: Roger.

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0: Ok, on procède direct Nord 58, Ouest 090, Air Canada 5.
1: Air Canada 5, Roger.
2: Montreal Center, Air Canada 9, heavy flight level 340.
1: Air Canada 9, heavy, Montreal Center, Roger, good afternoon.
3: Montreal United 423, heavy flight level 380.
1: United 423, Roger. Scandinavian 949, proceed direct to Geneva on course.
3: Right, Geneva, Scandinavian 949.
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0: 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Good day.
1: 12787, WestJet 668.
0: Bye-bye.

0: Scandinavia 949 for traffic, descend to flight level 340.
1: Descend to flight level 340, Scandinavia 949.
0: Scandinavia 949, Roger.
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0: Corinne Air, 702, AV Metro Center, Roger, good afternoon.

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1: Montreal, good afternoon, Scandinavian 943, heavy and maintaining flight level 400.
0: Scandinavian 943, roger, good afternoon.
2: Montreal, WestJet 812 on 2070.
0: WestJet 812, roger.
3: Montreal, Qatari 64 uniform heavy, good afternoon, flight level 380.
0: Qatari 64, friction 65 uniform heavy, Montreal, Southern Roger, good afternoon.
4: Good afternoon, Montreal, American 151 heavy, with you fly level 400.
0: American 151, Roger, good afternoon.
5: Montreal Center, November 900, Hotel, flight level 430.
0: November 900, Romeo Hotel, Montreal Center, Roger, good afternoon.

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1: Charlie Golf, Lima Victor Kilo, Montreal Center, Roger, good afternoon.

0: Alan Charlie, Canada 6-1 Heavy, flight number 340, Smith.
1: Canada 6-1 Heavy, Montreal Center, roger. Good afternoon, no complaints so far.
2: Motor is around Japan Air 7 Heavy, flight number 360, bonjour.
1: Japan Air 7 Heavy, Montreal Center, roger. Bonjour.

0: Hotel, bonjour, Charlie Golf, Lima Victor Kilo, flight level 268.
1: Lima Victor Kilo, roger, bonjour. Japan Air 7, proceed direct to 58 North, 90 West, on board.
2: Japan Air 7, proceed direct to 58 North, 90 West, on call.
1: Japan Air 7, roger.
0: Montreal, Lima Victor Kilo, request.
1: Lima Victor Kilo, go ahead.
0: 380.
1: 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Lima Victor Kilo, 527, 380.
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0: 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Good day.
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0: Alpha Mia 136 Flight Level 340 CPJC.
1: Alpha Mia 136 at Metro Alpha Romeo. 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Good afternoon.
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1: 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Good afternoon.
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0: Emirates 3 Uniform Heavy, flight level 360.
1: Emirates 3 Uniform, roger.
2: Montreal Center, November 900, Romeo Hotel, flight level 430.
1: November 900, Romeo Hotel, roger.

0: Zulu sends 450 or heavy, Tiger Route 400.
1: West sends 470 heavy, Montreal Center Retro, good afternoon.
2: Montreal afternoon, Delta 165 heavy, level 3, 0 smooth.
1: Delta 165 heavy, Montreal Center, good day.

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0: 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Scandinavian 943 heavy, maintaining flight rule 400.
1: Scandinavian 943, you're still transmitting with Montreal.
0: Oh, we'll try again then.

0: Park by Hawker Romeo Hotel. Go ahead.
1: Yeah, ride is a little choppy here at 430. Any reports of rides at 400?
2: 900 Hotel. I've had a few aircraft at flight level 400 ahead of you by about 20 minutes, and none of them complain.
1: I'd like to request level 400.
2: 900 Romeo Hotel, roger. Descent flight level 400.
1: Descent level 400.

0: Park 5, Hawkbird, Romeo Hotel. Go ahead.
1: Yeah, ride is a little choppy here at 430. Any reports of rides at 400?
0: 900 Hotel, I've had a few aircraft at flight level 400 ahead of you by about 20 minutes, and none of them complain.
1: I'd like to request level 400.
0: 900 Romeo Hotel, roger, descend flight level 400.
1: Descend level 400, 900 Romeo Hotel, thank you.

0: 26. 900 Romeo Hotel, Roger. That's good news, and I'll mark you at Mark 86. Thank you.
1: Thanks, Reserve Hotel. Thank you.
2: Good afternoon, November 8200 Echoes, maintaining flight level 430.
0: November 8200 Echo, Montreal Center, Roger. Good afternoon. 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

0: 3200 Echo.
1: Go ahead.
0: Yeah, we're just getting some light continuous turbulence here at 430. Do you have any ride reports ahead at 43 or 40 by any chance?
1: 8200 Echo. There is another private. It's a G5, about half an hour ahead of you. They were at 430 as well, and they experienced the same kind of turbulence. They went down to 400 and they said it was better.
0: Okay, Roger. We'll let you know here in a few minutes. See if it gets any better. If not, we'll make up our minds then.
1: Roger.
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0: Southcastle, good afternoon. Illinois 943, with this on level 350.
1: Illinois 943, Maria Center, Retro, bonjour.
0: Over. Allison's a 450, changing over, Maria, 1 2 7 8 5. Thank you.
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0: Le Normand 43, would you like to 20000 back on weather?
1: Roger, copy, Normand 943.
0: Le Normand 943, Roger, wind 340.12, gusting 18, visibility 15, steaming 3600 over 10, temperature 5, 2.-3, altimeter 3014.
1: 3014, we have a good copy, thank you.
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1: Air Canada, 809 Heavy, Metro Center, Montreal, good afternoon. And Air Canada, 809, proceed direct to Roswell, Concord.
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0: cameras, 4 Mike, proceed direct to Omaha, Oscar Mike Tango, Oscar Lima, on course.
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1: Federal 2900, when ready, November 943.
0: Leonor 943, roger.

0: WestJet 671, 15 direct to 54 North, 90 West on course.
1: Proceed direct to 54 North and 90 West, WestJet 671.
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0: WestJet 671, Roger.

0: Montreal, American 91 Heavy, flight level 380. American 91, Roger, good afternoon.
1: Sure, that's good afternoon, Zebra 299 Heavy, flight level 380, CPLC.
0: Zebra 299 Heavy, Montreal, Center, Roger, good afternoon.
2: Montreal, Center, good day, I said 9 Rick, drop level 360.
0: I said 9 Victor, Montreal, Center, Roger, good afternoon.
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0: 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For direction of flight, climb 2 level 340.
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0: Yeah, 7-6 Tango, ready?
2: Good afternoon, 37 Kilo Golf, I'm maintaining flight level 380, proceed in Yankee, Mr. Oscar, I'm with CPDS. 37
0: Kilo Golf,
2: I'm
0: in Montreal Center, Roger, good afternoon.
2: Perfect. Montreal Center, hello, CargoJet 470, flight level 400.
0: CargoJet 470, I'm in Montreal Center, Roger, good afternoon.

0: 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Good day.
1: 2787, Westchester 670, you see?
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1: Okay, go ahead.
0: Dragon 351, traffic at your 1 o'clock position, 24 miles eastbound, voice triple 7, federal 230, but no wake dividend.
1: Copy, we check Dragon 351,
0: thank you. Roger. Emirates 4 Mike, Montreal.
1: Go ahead, Emirates 4 Mike.
0: Emirates 4 Mike, traffic at your 10 o'clock position, 21 miles southbound, voice 737, federal 320.
1: Copy, information copy, Emirates 4 Mike. Is inside the radar.
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1: Seabird 7, Charlie Papa Heavy, Mature Center Roger, good afternoon. Question 591, Roger. Westjet 591, no reports on about 380 on your route. Actually, I should say no complaints. Roger.

0: good afternoon. I'll be 65 Alpha, just you for level 430 to Mike Tango.
1: I'll be 65 Alpha, Mike Tango, good afternoon.
2: Montreal, American 901 Heavy.
1: American 91, go ahead.
2: We're getting some pop here at flight level 380. Do you know how the rides are at 400?
1: American 91, no complaints, flight level 400. If you wish to sign, it is available.
2: So I would like to request flight level 400, American 901.
1: American 901, time to set level 400.
2: Send me to 400, American 901.
1: Roger. And you said continuous flight, confirm?
2: Sorry, can you say again for American 901?
1: American 91, sorry, yes, you said continuous flight turbulence at level 380 you're having?
2: 380, American 91.
1: Gotcha. Voyager 591, Montreal. Voyager 591, we just received a report of continuous flight turbulence at level 380 off your 11 o'clock position by about 200 miles. Gotcha.

0: Finnair 9-0, Montreal.
1: Go ahead, Finnair
0: 9-0. Finnair 9-0, just for your information, we just received a report of continuous flight turbulence level 380 in about 25 minutes ahead.
1: Okay, that's copy. Thank you very much, Finnair 9-0.
0: Roger.

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0: good day for Quest 784, flight level 310, proceeding, Awuti.
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0: Montreal Control, today Pinair 31 Heavy on 11380 in Montreal Spot.
1: Pinair 31 Heavy, Montreal Center, bonjour.
0: Montreal, good afternoon, Air 921 Heavy, Montreal 400.
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1: 12392 for right left 350, what's your name?

0: Turkish 7 Kilo Golf. How is it right now?
1: We continue like just from Turkish 7 Kilo Golf.
0: Roger. Hi, sir. 83 Papa. Just to let you know, in about 10 minutes, there is a zone of turbulence. It's light turbulence with some light chop as well. And it lasts a good 1-5 minutes or so at level 380.
2: Hello, sir. I say 3 Papa.

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1: Yes, go ahead.
0: I just wondered if there's any way we could request to Green Bay.
1: United 415, proceed direct to Green Bay, of course.
0: Direct to Green Bay, United 415, thank you.

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1: Et le 7-2, le centre Montréal, bonjour.
2: Fucker, are you met at 9-4-4, heavy, Centerville 350.
1: Unit 944 Heavy, Montreal Center, good evening.
0: Center 37 Kilo Carlson, we now it seems that it's the light commander at flight level 3 0 for information, Turkish 7 Kilo Carlson.
1: Turkish 7 Kilo Carlson, okay, roger, thanks.

0: Thin Air 31, just let you know in about 7 minutes. There's a zone of turbulence, light turbulence, with sometimes just some light chop at level 380, lasting about 1 to 5 minutes.
1: Roger, thank you, Thin Air 31.

0: Montreal, sir, 825 Saginaw, 340.
1: Hi, sir, 825, Montreal, send your guest soon.
0: Afternoon. Montreal, hello, I sir, 37 Bravo, Vadul 360.
1: I sir, 37 Bravo, Montreal, send your bonjour.

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1: Request 784, go ahead.
0: Could you coordinate with the Gondor that the entry point is Awiti for Oceanic area?
1: Request 784, yeah, that's what they have as well.
0: Yes, because we requested clearance, they rejected that, they said that this is rock entry point.
1: Request 784, okay, roger. They might issue you a new ocean entry point, but you'll be talking to them directly in about 20 minutes, and they'll let you know.
0: Okay, copy, thank you.

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1: Lufthansa 494 Heavy, Montreal Center. Good evening. Turkish 7 Kilo Golf, how's your right now?
2: Now it's becoming smoother when Turkish 7 Kilo Golf is.
1: Roger. So I hear 83 Papa in about 5-6 minutes. There's a zone of now light to occasional moderate chop at Festival 380, lasting about 1-0 minutes.
3: 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I'm Sir 83 Papa.

0: Trail Center, G'day, it's Flair 7935 with you. Just at flight level 276, climbing 380.
1: Flair 7935, Montreal Center, good evening.

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0: evening, Atlanta 7743 Heavy, maintaining Kilovic 3 Heavy.
1: Atlanta 7743 Heavy, Montreal Center, good evening.
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0: Hotel, American 110 Papa Heavy, flight level 370. American 110 Papa Heavy, Montreal Center. Good evening. Would you like to proceed direct to Nico?
1: Yes, we could be direct to Nico, American 110 Papa Heavy.
0: American 110 Papa Rogers, proceed direct to Nico on course.
1: Okay, proceed direct to Nico on course, American 110 Papa.

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2: Montreal, Hubert 7, Charlie Papa.
1: Hubert 7, Charlie Papa, yes, go ahead.
2: It's beginning to pick up some light and water and chop. Is flight level 400 available, 400?
1: Hubert 7, Charlie Papa, affirmative. On flight level 400.
2: Thank you, flight level 400, Hubert 7, Charlie Papa.

0: 7935. We do have a report of light turbulence about 5 minutes ahead of Buffalo 380. Shouldn't last too long, about 10 minutes.
1: Yeah, we're getting light continuous right now for flare 7935.
0: Okay, Roger.
2: Follow Alpha George Shamrock 1 Tango Victor Heavy, flight level 360 overhead, Telmo.
0: Shamrock 1 Tango Victor Heavy, Montreal Center, good evening.
2: Is flight level 380 available, Shamrock 1 Tango Victor?
0: Shamrock 1 Tango Victor, affirmative, contact level 380.
2: Yeah, we call you back just on to make sure we're okay. Any turbulence reports at 380?
0: No, not on your route.
2: Okay, thank you. I'll call you back short.
0: Hey, Roger. So maintain flight level 360 then for Shamrock 1 Tango Victor.
2: Okay, flight level 360. Thanks, Shamrock 1 Tango Victor.

0: Montreal, Chamask 1 Tango Victor Heavy, requesting flight level 380, please.
1: Chamask 1 Tango Victor, roger, climb level 380.
0: Flight level 380, thank you, Chamask 1 Tango Victor Heavy.
1: Roger.

0: bonjour, KLM 250, you have been in front of a 370 to be
1: your seat. KLM 250, Roger, bonjour.
2: Montreal, good evening, Atlanta 7743, heavy level 380.
1: Atlanta 7743, Roger, proceed direct to Sierra Sierra Mike, on course.
2: Sierra Sierra Mike, direct to Atlanta 7743.
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1: 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Air Canada 843 Pacific to Roswell, on course.
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1: Delta Bravo, go ahead.
0: Delta Bravo, surveillance service is terminated for the next 10 minutes. Delta Bravo, roger.
2: Montreal, good afternoon, Ocean 539er, heavy flight level 350.
0: Ocean 539, heavy, Montreal Center, roger, good evening.
2: Evening, ma'am.

0: Montreal, Delta 160 Heavy is level 390.
1: Delta 160 Heavy, Montreal Center Roger, good evening.
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1: Richard, 55 North, 86 West, 13, 13.
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1: Air Canada 843, go ahead.
0: Fortune system, Mike Chalk, for the right, so like ahead.
1: Air Canada 843, we have reports of light to moderate sun about 380 at your 1 o'clock position by about 170 miles, 170 miles. No complaints of the red level.
0: Okay, well, stand by, sir.
1: Judy, if you wish to change, it's available.
2: Montreal, Lucas, are you 21 Tango Heavy, flight level 360?
1: Yes, that needs to be 1 Tango, Roger.
0: Do you have any ride reports at 400?
1: Air Canada 843, no recent report. If you wish to climb, it is available.
0: Can we try flight level 400?
1: Air Canada 843, climb to flight level 400.
0: 400, Canada 843, thanks.
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1: Blizzard 5, level 3 Medevac, Montreal 7 Roger, good evening.
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0: 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Lot 4-5, after Yankee Victor Oscar, proceed direct to IMEBA via Mike Echo Bravo Alpha, and then fly the IMEBA 9 arrival for Toronto Pearson.
1: After Yankee Victor Oscar, direct to IMEBA via Mike Echo Bravo Alpha, and IMEBA arrival, Lot 4-5, thank you.
0: Lot 4-5, Roger.

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1: 32787, c'est le 732, au revoir.
0: Au revoir. Air Canada 843, how's it right now?
2: It's much better. It's not smooth, but it's almost smooth.
0: Air Canada 843, Roger.

0: Katari 31 Tango,
1: traffic 2 o'clock, 9 miles east, down at about 330, head about 350.
0: Roger, thank you, Katari 31 Tango.
1: Ocean 539, Montreal.
2: 539, go ahead.
1: Ocean 539, traffic 1 o'clock, 7 miles west, down going 777, head about 330.
2: Alright, whatever lookout, Ocean 539.
1: Roger.
3: Following up on George Shamrock, 1 Tango Victor, heavy flight about 3802 stalls.
1: Shamrock here, 1 Tango Victor, Roger.

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0: Thanks. Five Delta Bravo, walk out in. Five Delta Bravo, your radar identified.
2: Five Delta Bravo, thank you.
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0: I, sir, 855, Montreal, Center, Roger. Good afternoon.

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1: 35.3, Delta Bravo, sorry.
0: Bye-bye.

0: 5, 7, 5, 7, 3, 0.
1: That's 4, 5, Roger. Where's that 7-9-2, Montreal 7, Roger, good evening. Turkish 1, Golf Juliet, Montreal.
0: Turkish 1, Golf Juliet,
1: Turkish 1, Golf Juliet, I just want to confirm your flight plan. After Yankee Victor Oscar, we have Imeba 9 arrival for Toronto, confirmed.
0: Yankee Victor Oscar, then Imeba 9, Turkish 1, Golf Juliet,
1: Turkish 1, Golf Juliet, Roger.

0: that five, but I'm six, aren't you, right?
1: We're just crossing the jet in there, a little bit of continuous light chop, but it seems like we're getting out of it now for Westjet 576.
0: Westjet 576, Roger.
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0: Montreal Center, Lot 3 Heavy, flight level 400 CTBL.
1: Lot 3, Roger, bonsoir.
2: Montreal, bonsoir, WestJet 567, level 362.
1: WestJet 567, Montreal Center, Roger, bonsoir. Did my colleague give you the traffic of your 11 o'clock position? Hey, WestJet 567, Roger, so traffic at 11 o'clock position, 13 miles from the Sunboy 247, level 350.
2: Looking for WestJet 567.
1: Roger.
2: Traffic at
1: WestJet 567, Roger.

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1: Go ahead.
0: 8063 after Sierra Sierra Mike. Fly the Windy 3 arrival for Chicago here.
1: After Sierra Sierra Mike to Windy 3 arrival again to screen.
0: Gate 6, you just confirm after Sierra Sierra Mike, the Windy 3. Whiskey, Yankee, November, Delta, Echo 3, arrival for Chicago.
1: Windy 3 for Gate 6, thank you.
0: Gate 6, roger.

0: 181.
1: Franklin 181, go ahead.
0: Yeah, it started picking up continuous flight chop at 380. Any better altitude?
1: American 181, Federal 400 reported smooth, and Federal 360 no report.
0: Okay, we'd like to put flight level 400 on request for American 181.
1: American 181, climb to Federal 400.
0: Climb flight level 400, American 181.
1: American 181, Metro.

0: Desert 5-3-minute back, Montreal.
1: Confirm, Boulevard 3-minute.
0: Desert 5-3-minute back, traffic 12 o'clock, 25 miles up the direction Airbus 330, level 380.
1: Holding for the traffic, Boulevard 5-3-minute.
0: Roger. KLM 6-9-5, Montreal.
2: Go ahead, KLM 6-9-5.
0: KLM 6-9-5, traffic 12 o'clock, 23 miles up the direction, citation, level 390.
2: Confirm, credit, pick up, KLM 6-9-5.
0: KLM 6-9-5, Roger.

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1: 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Good evening.

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West at 567, Metro.

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0: Turkish 1 Golf Juliet, heavy maintain flight level 360, good afternoon.
1: Turkish 1 Golf Juliet, roger, good afternoon. Air 7935, contact Edmonton Center now on 1326, good day.
0: Okay, 1326, flare 7935.
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1: 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Good day.
0: Okay, 132.6, Flair 7935, go on.
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1: go ahead.
2: Do you have any
1: turbulence reports? KLM 695, we had earlier reports of light to moderate at Federal 380 in about 5 minutes. Federal 400, no complaints. And Federal 360, no report. If you wish to change your Federal, it's all available.
2: Yeah, we experienced some light to occasionally moderate turbulence. I didn't hear you words very well. Is it at 400 smooth or was it only on 360 smooth?
1: Okay, that's 605, no complaints, Federal 400, and neither at Federal 360. If you wish to change, it's all available.
2: Okay, step on, please, Galma 695, thanks.
1: Sure.

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1: Okay, that's 605, no complaints, but about 400, and neither at about 360. If you wish to change, it's all available.
0: Okay, so please, Galma 6956.
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0: 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Would like to request the descent to level 360.
1: JLM 605, descent to level 360.
0: Descent to level 360, thank you very much.
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2: Montreal, 3110.
1: 3110, Montreal Center, Roger, bonsoir.

0: far, so good. More headwind. So for the load, I would say maybe better 400.
1: Yeah, that's 605, roger.
2: Center Westchester 691, flight level 360.
1: Westchester 601, Montreal Center, roger. Good evening.
2: Evening, how the rest of the area?
1: Westchester 601, on your route so far, no complaints.

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0: Lot 4-5, be advised in about 1-5 minutes. We had a report of light to moderate at Federal 380, Federal 400, no complaints, and neither at Federal 360.
1: Okay, so we'll think about it. Lot 4-5, we'll get you
0: Lot 4-5, Roger.

0: WestJet 5930, contact Montreal Center now on 12787. Good day. Ocean 539, Montreal.
1: 539, go ahead.
0: Ocean 539, traffic 12 o'clock, 19 miles northwest, downboard 737, federal 360.
1: Ocean 539, heavy, looking out.
0: WestJet 813, Montreal.
2: Go ahead, what's your answer?
0: WestJet 813, traffic 9 o'clock, 16 miles eastbound, Airbus 330, federal 350.
2: Thanks for looking at me,
0: 13. WestJet 5900, contact Montreal Center now on 12787. Good day.
1: Alright, 2787, we'll see you, WestJet 590.
0: Bye.
1: Ocean 539, heavy, Italio, traffic at 5.
0: Ocean 539, Roger.

0: 311 Heavy, flight level 340.
1: Air Canada, 311 Heavy, Montreal Center, Roger, good evening.
0: Good evening.
1: Trimrock, one Tango Victor, Montreal.
0: Trimrock, one Tango Victor, good.
1: Trimrock, one Tango Victor, just be advised, we had early reports of continuous flight turbulence about 380 in about 5 minutes. Level 400, no complaints. Level 360, no complaints.
0: So we thank you, Shell 1 Tango Victor.
1: Roger.
0: Roger, good afternoon, Lufthansa. 432 Heavy, maintaining flight level 360.
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1: Question 813, Roger.
2: Montreal, Cooper 5, just to confirm, you are suggesting question 400 for a small day ride, true?
1: 945, affirmative.
2: Okay, so requesting question 400 for 45.
1: Roger, 45,
2: time 2, 400. Roger, 400, 45, thank you.
1: Roger.

0: And in R662, would you 92200 Wabash weather? And in R662, Roger, so Wabash at 22000, wind 010, 12, gusting 18. Visibility 1.5 in light rain and snow showers, 600 few, ceiling 1,500 broken, 2,100 overcast, temperature 0, 2.0, and altimeter 2940.
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0: Eleanor 662, Roger, confirm altimeter 2940.
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2: Center, Bush at 691, flight level 362.
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0: 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Good night.
1: Montreal 12787, Bonsoir, WestJet 792.

0: Send off 662 on set the 2300 Wabash weather when you're ready to copy.
1: Go ahead.
0: Roger. So on the hour, winds at 340 at 9, gusting 24. Wind direction variable between 310 and 020. Visibility 2 with light rain and snow showers and mist. A few clouds, 900. The ceiling, 1,400 broken. 2,600 overcast. Temperature 0, dew point minus 1. Altimeter 2948 with the remark pressure rising rapidly.
1: Okay, we'll copy the remarks. Check 2948
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2: Montreal, Santa, ISF 605, target 360, CPSC.
1: ISF 605, Montreal, Santa, roger, good evening.
0: Control the beam, race Manitou 32, Fender maintaining, level 330.
1: MS 9232, Montreal, roger.

0: Delta Center, good evening. I'm Charlie. That's 215 Heavy, Bravo 400.
1: Contact 215, my man, roger.
0: I'm Charlie, stands for Director Ross. Delta Center, that's 214. Oh, correct, 215.
1: Yeah, cause that's 215, roger, proceed direct, Roswell.
0: So, great job, that's 215, thank you.
2: Truck of Oka, debut, German Cargo 390, flight level 300, checking in.
1: German Cargo 390, heavy, Moyen, on a roger, good evening. Injured 705, Captain 125, squad 4 as a holder.
0: 7-1-4-3-0-2-6-5-5.
1: Roger.
3: Montreal, hello, it's Air Canada 345 Heavy at flight level 400.
1: Air Canada 345 Heavy, Moyen Center, roger. Good evening.

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0: Just a heads up for you, about 10 minutes ahead, I've had reports of continuous flight up flight level 380 earlier tonight. No complaints at other flight levels on your route.

0: Montreal, good day, Qatari 8101 Heavy, Charlie 1340.
1: Qatari 8101 Heavy, Montreal Center, roger. Good evening.

0: 449 Heavy, Southern 3521.
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3: 4-2, hello. Speed 20, Romeo Heavy, flight level 370.
1: Beaver 20, Romeo Heavy, Moana Center, roger. Good evening.
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Gain Jet 6-3, Moyon, roger.

0: Delta 152 traffic at your 11 o'clock, 15 miles to southwest on 777, flight level 360, you're passing in front.
1: Okay, we get on flight Delta 152, thanks.
0: Turkish 1 Golf Juliet traffic at your 12 o'clock, 12 miles eastbound Airbus 330, flight level 350.
2: Yes, it is contact. Thank you. Turkish 1 Golf Juliet.

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3: Montreal, Air Canada 215, Heavy. Do you have any ride reports getting a continuous side chop at 400?
1: Air Transat 215, I don't have any reports. You're just about to switch sector, though. I'll hand you over to the next controller. Maybe they'll have more information.
3: No problem. Getting a continuous side chop.
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0: Roger, there's a bit of a mix-up in your flight plan. I just want to confirm after 52 north, 90 west, you're supposed to be going to 5230 north, 100 west, is that correct?
1: That is correct, that's what we're showing. 52 north, 090 west, then 5230 north, 100 west.
0: Roger, thank you.

0: Center low, Sergeant 118 on the time for flight level 280.
1: Sergeant 118, Moana Center, roger. Good evening. You're still looking for flight level 300.
0: Yes, flight level 300 is up for Sergeant 118.
1: Arctic 118, roger. Climb to flight level 300.
0: 300, Arctic 118.
1: Blizzard 503 medevac, change to my frequency 134.8.
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